0: touch your toes.
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0: Hour number two comes to a close. Inside of the Classic Spins right here on Classics 107.9, the real sound of Philadelphia with me, the heavy hitter, Bent Rock. Always doing my Classic Spins thing every Friday night between 9 and midnight. It's a holiday weekend for those that enjoy Juneteenth today. And, of course, Father's Day weekend. Father's Day coming up on Sunday. Hang around. I got another hour coming up next right here on Classics 107.9.
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0: There you have it, another edition of the Classic Spins right here on Classics 107.9, the real sound of Philadelphia with me, the heavy hitter, Bet Rock. My time is done. 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On Sunday, we'll all be out at 52nd and Pine for the Juneteenth Parade and Festival. Shout out, of course, to DJ Jazzy Jeff. Okay, everything Philly. 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I'm back again tomorrow morning at 10. You can holler at me at DJ Betrock on the IG, Betrock on Facebook. 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
1: Woo-hoo! 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I'm here with our ace pitcher, Christopher Southpaw Sanchez. 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
1: I'm Gary Barbera. I'm here with our ace pitcher, Christopher Southpaw Sanchez. Sanchez celebration. 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
1: 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I'm here with our ace pitcher, Christopher Southpaw Sanchez. Sanchez Celebration. It's the biggest Jeep sale in the nation.
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0: Join us for the annual Juneteenth Parade and Festival on Sunday, June 21st. 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

0: I'm Gary Barber. I'm here with our ace pitcher, Christopher Southpaw Sanchez. Sanchez celebration. It's the biggest Jeep sale in the nation.
1: Yo!
0: Sanchez savings. Sanchez selection.
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0: 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This is Brutally Honest.
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1: 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It all begins with birds.
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11: 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One of my favorite guests is on the line. We've got Chris Killam, also known as the Medicine Hunter, standing by now. CNN calls Chris the Indiana Jones of natural medicine because he's, well, constantly scouring the globe, searching for natural remedies. You may have seen Chris on the Dr. Oz show or maybe on PBS or CBS and also on Fox News where he does a health segment. He's been featured in the New York Times and also on ABC's 2020. Anyway, Chris is joining us today to discuss not one, but three of the hottest nutritional ingredients out there on the market today. Even better, he's teamed up with Purity today to give away a complimentary bottle to everyone out there in the listening audience. So do not, I repeat, do not change that dial. But first, a quick introduction. Chris Killam is an author and an educator. He's written 14 books. He's conducted research in over 30 countries. Again, he's been on with Oprah and Friends and Dr. Oz. Chris, welcome back to the show.
5: Thank you so much. It's always a pleasure to have a great conversation with you.
11: Now, most of us are super busy these days. We want to stay healthy, but quite frankly, it can be daunting, you know, with all the different supplements out there. Now, Chris, you've traveled all over the world learning about different natural remedies. So you really know which ingredients to look for. So tell me this, besides a good multivitamin and some fish oil, maybe a few other things, go into the three super hot nutrients you've been so jazzed about lately.
5: Well, I'm happy to do that. The three super nutrients, as we like to say, are a green tea extract, a turmeric extract called curcumin, and an extract from red wine called resveratrol. And apropos of what you said about my traveling around the world, I've extensively investigated these in their host countries. So I've been in the green tea plantations of China and India and worked with top researchers of this ingredient in those countries. With turmeric, I've been deeply involved with turmeric researchers in India and seen all of that. And with resveratrol, I've worked with scientists in Europe and also in California and Chile and South Africa, all of which are major red wine producing areas. So I've had the opportunity to investigate these things in the field, meet with the top scientists, and my conclusion is that green tea, curcumin from turmeric root, and resveratrol from red wine are remarkable health-enhancing agents that everybody can benefit from in a very, very substantial way.
11: Now, Chris, let's talk about these big three. And it's interesting that they're all found in our diet and all are considered superfoods. The green tea, the curcumin, the resveratrol. Why did you want to combine the three? There's always a method to your madness, if I can say it that way, because you combine these things together. You call it a real game changer.
5: Well, you know, when I look at these, there actually isn't a reason to put them all in separate products. They do go very well together. As you said, they're all food derived. So it's kind of like you can make a salad if you choose out of many vegetables. You don't just have to have a bowl of lettuce or a bowl of cucumbers. And while that's a little bit simplistic, the fact is that all of these are very, very rich in groups of protective compounds that are both antioxidant, so they actually protect our organ systems, so they maintain a healthy inflammatory status in the body. And this is really a big breakthrough. I also like the idea that people can get a concentrated supplement of green tea extract, curcumin extract, and resveratrol in one product with truly meaningful amounts of each one, and not have to go out and basically buy a shopping cart full of stuff.
11: Now, let's dive into the headlines and the research, especially on this green tea, because it's absolutely amazing. I know in Asia they've been using it for thousands of years for healthy aging, but what are you seeing recently in the press? I know you told me the Nutrition Research Journal in its July 2012 issue revealed that green tea significantly increased plasma antioxidant activity and whole blood glutathione. Can you recap some of these headlines and tell me why you're such a green tea advocate?
5: Okay. What you just said about increasing plasma antioxidant activity is really critical. There are many antioxidants that people consume that don't actually wind up in the body, or they don't wind up in the body in any significant amounts. The green tea antioxidants, which we know are among the most highly beneficial antioxidants in the entire world, are very well absorbed. They improve plasma antioxidant activity. That is the blood concentration of antioxidants. So what happens is you get this great concentration of antioxidant substances, which are protective compounds floating around in the body and protecting the cells of your body, your organs, every part of your body from premature destruction due to exposure to environmental pollutants and things in the diet. With regard to the whole blood glutathione, when we take in the right antioxidants, and not all antioxidant compounds are the right antioxidants, our bodies produce more of its own super protective compound called glutathione. So you take in the green tea extract, you build the antioxidant activity in your blood, and you also cause your body to produce this enormously beneficial, very well studied, very powerful protective substance called

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1: Turmeric and its derivative curcumin since the 1970s. And I'll say this right off the bat, that there are almost no plant materials in the world as extensively studied as this. A couple of thousand studies can be found in the scientific and medical literature. We know that curcumin is powerfully antioxidant. We know that it has a remarkable capacity to protect the liver, and the liver is our primary detoxifying organ. It greatly enhances joint health. So if people are experiencing joint discomfort due to overuse, this really helps to relieve that. And it's also what we call cardioprotective. It helps to protect the heart. It helps to maintain normal, healthy cholesterol. And one last thing that is really kind of astounding is that curcumin actually causes your body to produce what are called neuroprotective factors in the brain. So it causes your body to produce these agents in the brain that protect the actual tissue of the nerves and the brain itself. There's almost nothing else that we know of that does this. Specifically, the curcumin that you mentioned offers about 7 times the absorption of other curcumin. So when you take 250 milligrams of this stuff, you get about 7 times the activity that you would if you took, say, a comparable amount of another curcumin extract. So this, in my opinion, is one of the most life-enhancing, protective, totally beneficial substances on earth. And it has just decades of scientific and medical studies to back it up.
2: Now, Chris, I know that we talked already about the green tea in the curcumin in your new green tea formula, which Purity is giving away for free today. But first, tell me about the third nutrient on the list, the resveratrol, which is super hot right now. Share with us some of the headlines and the science behind resveratrol. I know the French love it, but why is it on your short list?
1: Well, resveratrol is one of those remarkable compounds that I just sort of shake my head at how many different things it does. It is found in grapes, in wine grapes. It also shows up in cranberries. What we know about resveratrol is that, like green tea and also like curcumin extract, it's profoundly antioxidant. But more than that, it shows significant properties. When you look at some of the things in the body that happen during aging as a result of fat accumulation in tissue and insulin sensitivity, resveratrol helps to protect against those things. It's a powerful immune regulator. And you know, our immune system is responsible for keeping us healthy. It is remarkably beneficial for the heart. And this is why it's considered one of the keys to the so-called French paradox. You know, the French drink a lot of red wine, they eat a lot of cheese, they smoke cigarettes, and they stay slim, and they have good cardiovascular health, which just seems completely unfair. But

0: Resveratrol appears to be key in that. And additionally, there is a brain benefit like there is with the curcumin with blood flow to the brain. So when you take resveratrol, you get brain blood flow. This means you get more oxygen to the tissues of the brain. So this is on my short list for all those reasons and for about a dozen more that would just plain take too long to explain.
1: All right, again, we're talking with Chris Killam, also known as the Indiana Jones of natural medicine, sometimes called the medicine hunter as well. Chris, let's laser in on how this wonderful formula that you created in conjunction with Purity Products. I know that Purity's been in business now for, what is it, over 20 years. They've got a top rating from the Better Business Bureau, and people can get a complimentary bottle of this green tea CR today. We'll give that number out in a few minutes. But first, Chris, before we tell our listeners how they can get their very own complimentary bottle of green tea CR, tell me this. If you wanted to buy this green tea plus the patented curcumin plus the resveratrol, I mean, you'd spend close to probably at least $75 for all three bottles in the store. And yet today, Purity Products is giving away a free bottle. How are they able to do this?
0: Well, you can consider it kind of a smart bet. And what I mean by that, first of all, Purity's big, but they're also very strategic. They know that if a person who's listening will pick up the phone, call in and get their free bottle, and it really is free, as in free, as yep. in it doesn't cost you money, if that person will try the product, take it as recommended, they're going to feel it. And when they feel it, they're going to say, gee, I want this as part of my regular daily regimen. 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They're betting that people will have a positive experience, that they'll say, gosh, I like this. 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
1: 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Okay, Chris, talk about some of the headlines just on the green tea that we didn't get to yet. I understand that dieters just love green tea because it supports healthy fat metabolism. Is that right? And what does the research say about green tea when it comes to weight management?
0: Well, this is one of the especially wonderful things about green tea. We know that green tea has thermogenic properties. That is, it has heat-generating properties in the body. So it actually causes your body to burn more calories. So when you eat a meal, you're going to burn more calories from that meal as a result of taking a good, well-made, concentrated green tea extract. In addition, it has specific fat oxidation properties. It actually burns fat. I'm not suggesting that you're going to lose 20 pounds in a week, but I am saying that this is going to help your body to metabolize fat more efficiently. over time, taking a green tea extract can help you to have a better fat to lean muscle ratio. So from a weight control standpoint, this is very good news. Additionally, green tea helps to stabilize blood glucose or blood sugar. And unstable blood sugar is one of the contributing factors to increased weight. So by stabilizing blood sugar, you have an effect on weight control and weight management. So it's really quite remarkable stuff. You need enough of it. We've got enough of it in green tea CR. It has to be the right extract. We've got the right extract. But the science is there for healthy weight management.
1: All right. Now, Chris, you say that with Purity's formula, it provides you with about 3 cups worth of green tea in each 2-capsule serving. So you get all of the green tea's concentrated benefits for energy, for heart health, for alertness in just 2 caps. Plus, you get the curcumin and the resveratrol, too. So it's easy. You call it your daily shortcut to better health. Explain this idea of a healthy shortcut and explain some of the top benefits as well.
0: Well, I mean, you could, for example, drink 3 cups of good concentrated green tea each day, eat at least 1 really rich curry made with a lot of turmeric root, and drink a couple of glasses of red wine. You could do that every day. Most people will not do that every day, but they still might want the benefits of 3 of the biggest superstar protective health-enhancing nutrients on the entire planet. So when I call this a daily shortcut, I'm simply saying that you can get in a capsule, in a good capsule, what you'd otherwise have to get by drinking a few cups of tea, eating at least 1 large, you know, turmeric-laden curry every day, and drinking a couple of glasses of concentrated red wine.
1: Again, we're talking with Chris Killam, the medicine hunter. Now, in this new green tea CR formula from Purity, it's really about the research. Share with us some of your favorite studies and the headlines on the curcumin that we didn't get to yet. I know this is one of your favorite ingredients for joint comfort and even for brain health.
0: Well, I especially like the liver protective, heart protective, and joint modifying properties of this stuff. The liver is our greatest detoxifying organ, and we know that we're constantly bombarded by toxins in the environment. In fact, blood studies show that newborn babies contain 200 industrial pollutants in their blood at the time of birth. So we need a functioning, super healthy, very strong liver. We might not think about our livers that much, but we need that. Mm-hmm. And we know that curcumin protects the liver. It keeps it strong. From a cardiac standpoint, it's highly beneficial for the heart. It's very good for maintaining healthy cholesterol and healthy platelet levels. And from a joint standpoint, we have innumerable studies showing overall improvement in joint health and relief and stable inflammatory activity, better joint mobility as a result of taking curcumin. I like the brain protective studies as well. You know, curcumin delivers all this. So I regard it as one of the single most important things that you can put in your body. And I'm very well aware that most people are not going to eat enough raw turmeric root to get the benefits that they should and that they can get from a concentrated curcumin extract.
1: 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Call now. All right, back to the show. Chris, I don't want to get too technical here, but these antioxidants in green tea are classified as polyphenols. And they really are super powerful and well-respected by scientists. But in this green tea CR formula, there's more. It's got the green tea, it's got the curcumin, the resveratrol that we talked about, plus grape seed extract, bioflavonoids, vitamin C. Can you talk to me about this array of really super antioxidants and polyphenols that you've put in the formula?
0: Well, yeah, I won't say that we kind of went overkill, but I will say that we really, really developed an efficient, comprehensive program here. Grape seed extract contain a group of highly specialized antioxidant compounds that not only do much of what I've already described, but also enhance the physical integrity of tissue in the blood vessels and the skin. So we put those in there for extra boost in antioxidant activity, but also for a specific type of activity that isn't as much addressed by the green tea, the curcumin, and the resveratrol. The bioflavonoids enhance the overall activity of vitamin C, and vitamin C itself is one of the most important nutrients that we can possibly take in. So I would say that we were very, very thorough. You know, when we went through what could be in this product, we said, you know, what would happen if we put in grape seed extract, bioflavonoids, and vitamin C? We realized that we would have an utterly superior formula. And just to reiterate, I want people to experience dynamic health. I want people to feel great. This formula, the Green Tea CR, will make you feel great. And that's the purpose of it.
1: All right, Chris, I love this Green Tea CR combination formula. And remember, the CR stands for curcumin and resveratrol. I love that with this complimentary bottle today, our listeners can get started for free. That's great value. What would people expect to pay if they bought all of these separately in the store?
0: Well, I think if they bought high-quality products that contain these ingredients, they'd be into it for about $75 or so, possibly even $80.
1: Yeah.
0: So they'd wind up spending appreciably more than they're going to spend on the green tea CR formula. And they still wouldn't get the grape seed extract. They still wouldn't get the pine bark extract, the bioflavonoids, or the vitamin C.
1: Chris, what kind of results can people expect to see? What can they expect to feel once they start taking this formula?
0: I think that people will feel greater joint mobility and comfort. I think they'll feel more energy. Because these ingredients also help to stabilize and maintain natural healthy blood sugar control, I think they'll have more sustained energy throughout the day. And I would just suspect that people will have an experience of greater vitality. When you have a more highly functional immune system, you just feel more energy and better overall. It's kind of, you know, like those days when you get up and go, wow, I feel great. This is a wow, I feel great formula.
1: Now, Chris, the green tea CR, let me get this straight. It provides about 3 cups worth of green tea in each 2-capsule serving. Plus, you get the antioxidant equivalent of several servings of fruits and vegetables. Plus, you get the resveratrol and the joint comfort and brain function benefits of the curcumin. I mean, wow, all in one formula. In the last 2 minutes, talk to me about this shortcut to better health and why you want everyone listening to this program to call now for that complimentary bottle of Green Tea CR.
0: Okay. Fortunately, there's an immense body of science that has been growing steadily for the past 20 years, and it's really rich science now. We know that of the various plant-derived substances that exist, green tea extract, curcumin extract, and resveratrol extract are at the absolute top of the list of protective, vitality-enhancing, overall health-promoting compounds. There just isn't anything like these. They're in the green tea CR, CR standing for curcumin and resveratrol, product in meaningful amounts. People will take this product. They're going to feel the difference. You're going to feel energy. You're going to feel more vitality. You're just plain going to feel better, kind of more fluid and in that flow of good health.
1: Sure.
0: 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And given that they can get a free bottle, I'm also not saying, now put yourself at great risk and spend a lot of money. I say, no, try it free. Let the product speak for itself.
1: Chris Killam, as always, fascinating information. We appreciate your insight. Thanks so much.
0: Thank you. 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
3: Hello and welcome to Purity Products Radio. I'm Jason Cam, and we have a very important show on a very sensitive health topic planned for you today. But let me begin by asking you three very key questions. First, are you or someone you love dealing with a weak or leaky bladder? Does the urge to go to the bathroom sometimes wake you at night? And lastly, does a leaky bladder keep you from doing the things that you love to do? Well, if you or maybe a family member answered yes to any of these questions, then you will want to hear about Purity Products' patented, clinically tested, evidence-based nutritional supplement for helping to strengthen your bladder and reduce the urge to frequently rush to the bathroom. It is a huge breakthrough. Here to tell us all about it is Sherry Torkos. Sherry is a pharmacist and longtime nutritional advisor to Purity Products. She's also written 18 books, including books on natural medicine, women's health, men's health, and a whole variety of nutritional issues. Sherry, welcome to Purity Health Radio.
4: Hey there, Jason. Yeah, so thanks so much for having me on the program. And this is such an important issue. Bladder leakage, bladder weakness, this is a very common issue. Yeah. In fact, according to the statistics, over 33 million Americans suffer with a weak or leaky bladder. People get frustrated with the lack of control, that urgency to run to the bathroom, the sleepless nights, and then also the embarrassment that can come with bladder leakage. You know, if you have an accident or you're out and you can't get to the bathroom in time. And you know, I'll say as a pharmacist and one who has talked to many, many patients about this, I know it's a sensitive topic because people will approach me in the aisles of the pharmacy and, you know, they're discreetly trying to ask for advice and guidance. Yeah. and some options.
3: And just to be clear, this is not just an issue for women, it's also for men, right?
4: Yes, that's right. And men and women both deal with bladder issues. I think that people often assume that if a woman has urinary issues, it's because of her bladder. But if a man has urinary issues, you know, the assumption is it's prostate related. Both men and women can have bladder leakage issues, especially as they get older. And again, I've talked to many patients, both men and women, about this issue.
3: Yeah. And look, people dealing with this issue already know the answer to my next question. But why don't you tell us, how are all of these men and women dealing with their bladder issues, with bladder weakness and a leaky bladder? What are people doing to help manage this right now?
4: People will often turn to the adult undergarments, the pads. I mean, in some pharmacies, there's a whole aisle devoted to these products. There's big yeah. money in this area. And if you have a leakage issue, then the pads and the adult undergarments, they do help to absorb, you know, the moisture, maybe a bit of the odor, but it's not a solution, right? It's not a solution for a weak and leaky bladder. It's just a tool for dealing with it when it happens. And, right. and there's also Kegel exercises. You know, women will be familiar with what these are, because when you're trying to tighten up your pelvic muscles after childbirth, it's a specific type of exercise you do, and it strengthens the pelvic muscles, the bladder wall. But these types of exercises, they can be hard to do, especially if you're older or if you have arthritis, mobility issues. Getting up and down off the floor can be a little tricky trying to do some of these exercises.
3: Yep.
4: And there's also medications that can be prescribed. medications to help with controlling the urgency and the frequency and all of that.
3: Yeah. So basically what you're saying is obviously buying pads or undergarments can be very expensive, medications as well. Really, the implications here when you have bladder control issues, such a drain on our quality of life, right?
4: Yeah, exactly. And if you're dealing with a bladder leakage issue, then you know what it's like when you miss out on social events, even simple yeah. things like going to the grocery store, getting together with friends, or going to a concert or an event. It can cause worry. You know, you're worried about going out, worried about having an accident. And,
3: right.
4: you know, there's other issues too, and we'll talk about it a little bit more later on in the show. But the fact is that when you have that sporadic bladder leakage, it can cause disturbances in your sleep to the point where some people that have a weak bladder or an overactive urge to urinate during the night, sometimes they're being woken up at night. Maybe lucky if they get a couple hours sleep at a time. And this can be really distressing. The medical term for this, nighttime waking to go to the bathroom, it's called nocturia. And it can honestly just wear people right out, make you really exhausted.
3: Yeah, I can imagine sleep disruption really one of the biggest issues people are going to have when they are dealing with these occasional bladder issues. So many implications here in our quality of life, like you say. But I want to get into the product here that Purity Products has. It's called My Bladder. The ingredient in this is an absolute game changer for anyone dealing with these bladder control issues. Sherry, this has been 20 years in the making, 24 patents, 14 clinical trials, 7 international awards. So why don't I let you introduce our audience to this new product we have here?
4: Yeah, sure. You know, I was really excited when I found out about this product as well, because I know so many people that struggle with bladder control issues, weak bladder, and they're desperate for mm-hmm. something that is going to make a difference. And My Bladder really is a breakthrough for bladder health because, as you mentioned, it's clinically studied. It's not a drug. It's a plant-based formula. And it does 3 very important things for your bladder. First, it can strengthen and tone the bladder. It can reduce the urge to go to the bathroom, especially at the night. Wow. And then the third thing is that it also helps your brain and your bladder talk to each other more efficiently, more effectively, so that they don't get their wires crossed and send you to the bathroom when you actually don't need to go.
3: And it's so fascinating, that third point you just brought up about how the bladder and brain, you know, talk to each other. From what I understand, sometimes the brain and bladder sort of send each other false signals. But what this product can do is help improve this communication, right?
4: Yeah, it's fascinating. It really is. It's extraordinary. As a pharmacist, I'll tell you, Jason, I'm always looking to see what's new, what's innovative when it comes to dietary supplements and in health. And when I came across the clinical studies, I reviewed the research on My Bladder, I was really impressed because yep. not only is this, you know, provide meaningful results, significant improvements in the issues that people with bladder leakage face, but listen to this. The studies show as well that the satisfaction rate for people that are taking My Bladder is 84%. So 84% wow. of people are satisfied. I mean, we don't see that very often in clinical trials for supplements or anything for that matter. So,
3: yeah.
4: you know, what we're hearing, the feedback from people saying that this product has really transformed their lives, allowing them to go out and do things they couldn't do before. When their bladder leakage issue was controlling their lives.
3: Yeah, I know it's not a miracle pill, but nevertheless, 84% is absolutely astounding. That means over 8 in 10 people who use My Bladder get results. There really is nothing like it for this issue. But why don't you run us through the results of the clinical research here so people can understand just how well studied this is?
4: Yeah, sure. So listen to these results. And this comes from a peer-reviewed study that was published in the journal Biomed Central Complementary Medicine and Therapy. Okay, so people who took My Bladder in this study enjoyed a 60% reduction in urinary urgency. 60% reduction, so that's the need to go to the bathroom. So we have a 60% reduction in this urinary urgency. Right. And that can happen, this urgency can happen either because the bladder walls are weak or because the bladder and brain, again, are sending the wrong signals. So 60% reduction there is huge. And then there were other studies on the My Bladder formula that showed a 75% of users were able to reduce the number of undergarment pads, underwear pads that they were using, some down to just one a day. Yeah. So that's huge cost savings. And it also makes life a little easier, right? Cuts down on the inconvenience that comes with constantly having to change pads and the undergarments. And another really exciting result that has come from the research is that there was an average 50% reduction in nighttime waking to go to the bathroom. So My Wow. Bladder users were finally able to get the rest they needed.
3: Yeah. I mean, obviously, these are very impressive results. We are getting incredible feedback from this product. Again, My Bladder from Purity Products we're talking about here. Really, we're talking life-changing results for people dealing with this unfortunate issue. I'm not sure what other options there are out there that are even remotely close to this, certainly on the supplement side. But what's great is you can start to see results in as little as few weeks, the benefits building from there. In a few minutes, I'm going to tell our listeners how they can put My Bladder to the test, a full 1 month supply, more than enough to see a noticeable difference. We're going to let you try it. It's a great offer. I'll tell you about it in a minute, so do not go anywhere. But Sherry, first, I want you to give us a quick overview of the physiology involved in bladder weakness and bladder leakage.
4: Sure. So there's two things that are happening here. So the primary issue is that the bladder just gets weaker over time. And this is true for both men and women. But what happens is that just like any muscle in our body, the bladder muscle does deteriorate and weaken with age. And also, if a man has, say, prostate issues, that can press down on the bladder, which weakens the bladder muscles even further. And for women who've been blessed to have children, being pregnant and giving birth, that can weaken the bladder, sometimes a little, sometimes a lot. So women, I hear this a lot from women that have had children, and it's you know, they're excited about the baby, but of course the downside is sometimes it's hard on the bladder. But the good news is that My Bladder can help to strengthen and tone the bladder, and it works for both men and women.
3: That's right. And it's not just that it's men and women. It's not necessarily only older people. Younger people can be dealing with this issue as well, especially women, like you said, who have given birth. Mm-hmm. This can be an issue for them. But Sherry, what is the second issue when it comes to bladder control?
4: Well, the other issue has to do with the nervous system. So we touched on this a little bit earlier when we're talking about signaling. So there's a nerve called the dental nerve, and it runs from your pelvic region to your spine, and your brain and bladder communicate along these connections, and they tell each other how your bladder feels, whether it feels empty or full. It also sends a signal conveying how much pressure you feel on the bladder as well, so when you need to empty your bladder. So what happens is that the weakened bladder, it sends the wrong signals up and down this nerve, and it kind of fools your brain into thinking you need to go to the bathroom, even though you don't. So this is why some people, they feel or they sense that they have the urge to go to the bathroom, and then they sit down, or if you're a guy, stand up, and you're trying to pee, but you really don't have to, and there's only a little bit that comes out.
3: Yeah.
4: So the good news is that My Bladder does help with this. It can help the brain and the bladder get on the same page.
3: That's right. Very well said. So basically, the underlying issues here are, one, a physical weakness in the walls of the bladder, and secondly, this communication issue you've described between the brain and the bladder. My Bladder, this new formula from Purity Products, shown to address both. It strengthens the bladder, and it sort of gets your brain and bladder communicating better, sending the right signal. And remember, at the top of the show, we started with those three important questions. One, are you or someone you love dealing with a weak or leaky bladder? Two, does the occasional uncontrollable urge to go to the bathroom wake you up at night and, you know, mess up your sleep? And thirdly, does a leaky bladder sometimes keep you from doing the things that you love to do? And if you have answered yes to any of these questions, then I am telling you that My Bladder is the ultimate solution for you. There is no other dietary supplement on the market that's even close to this. Over 8 out of 10 people who use this report that they get the benefits. We are going to prove this to you. If you are dealing with these bladder issues, you simply must try a bottle of My Bladder. If you're one of the first 1,000 callers from this weekend's radio show, we're going to send you out a full 1 month supply of My Bladder for just $9.95. It's less than 10 bucks. 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I'm going to give that number out again a little bit later on in the show, but we've got a lot of ground to cover. We are talking with Sherry Torkos, pharmacist and longtime advisor to Purity Products. And Sherry, as we move along here in this important discussion about our new and innovative way to help people deal with that occasional bladder weakness with urine leaking and with an overactive urge to urinate, why don't I hand it back to you? And maybe, you know, for people just tuning in, could you give us a quick recap here?
4: Yeah, sure. So we know from the statistics that about 33 million Americans deal with bladder leakage. And I can tell you as a pharmacist, and I've been practicing over 30 years, I've talked to so many men and women who are trying to manage this issue. So if you're listening or you have a family member that you think of that is dealing with this issue, know that they're not alone. There is help available. Occasional bladder leakage, I know that this is a distressing and embarrassing issue. It affects your quality of life. And sometimes people feel isolated. They're afraid to leave their home because they don't want to be away from the bathroom or have an embarrassing accident. So, yeah. You know, I completely empathize. It's a tough issue. But the good news here is that Purity Products, with this product, this My Bladder, it can offer dramatic benefits to help strengthen the bladder, cut down the urgency to urinate, and help people reclaim their lives. There are 14 clinical studies backing the benefits of this product. With impressive results, we're talking about a 60% reduction in urinary urgency. That's the need to rush to the bathroom. Then there's the fact that 75% of people using My Bladder were able to reduce the number of underwear pads and undergarments they use, some people down to just one per day.
3: Yeah, that's just, a lot of people are going to be, you know, skeptical about this, and I totally understand it. So many people trying to manage this issue. This is a great solution, a plant-based option that has been shown to deliver really meaningful results. It's going to help people save a lot of time, a lot of money, and a lot of hassles. And again, what I love is 50% reduction in nighttime waking to use the bathroom. So less nighttime waking, better quality of sleep. Now, this isn't a sleep aid, but wow.
4: Yeah, exactly. Yeah, definitely. My Bladder is not going to knock people out. This is not a sleep aid. But the reality is that people actually should be able to get more sleep, better quality sleep, because they're not being interrupted by their bladder to go to the bathroom. I mean, I know how hard it is myself. If I wake up to go to the bathroom in the night, it's sometimes hard to get back to sleep. And if you're waking up 2, 3, 4 times a night, that can really do a number on your sleep.
3: Yeah, even if you could reduce it by just a little bit, it could be a dramatic improvement overall.
4: We are getting incredible feedback from real customers. These are real people that are taking the product, they're taking My Bladder, and they're getting incredible results. In fact, I was talking with a friend recently about his mother's bladder issues, and he gave me the okay to share this story here with you today. Mm-hmm. So his mother's name is Helen, and Helen had been dealing with bladder leakage issues for a long time, so her bladder was really getting in the way of her life. She wasn't going out playing bingo and doing the things that she loved because she was afraid of having an accident.
3: Right.
4: She was, you know, afraid of wetting herself. So she was, you know, really struggling with this situation.
3: Well, let's hear about the happy ending part of the story with my bladder.
4: Yes, we can't leave it there. We're not going to leave it there. So there is a happy ending because her son bought her a bottle of my bladder. And after just 2 weeks using my bladder, Helen found that she was sleeping for 4 hours at a time before having to get up to use the bathroom. So that was a dramatic improvement. Now, again, this isn't going to make people drowsy or it doesn't put you to sleep. It just makes your bladder stronger and improves the communication so that she didn't have that sudden urgency and the need to urinate that was waking her up at night. So the other big plus is that it significantly cut down on the number of pads and the undergarments that she was using.
3: No, this is great. Less urgency, less leakage, less nighttime waking, which is so huge. And as an extra perk, you're saving a lot of money too.
4: Yeah, yeah, exactly. And Helen also shared that she was so excited because she was able to return to the activities that she enjoyed before her weak bladder was getting in the way of her life. So she was able to go out with confidence, to go shopping, to be out with family and friends at events and do activities. And she said she's even playing bingo again. And that was one of her favorite things to do. But before she was taking my bladder, she had stopped going to bingo because with the bladder urgency, she would just have to get up and run to the bathroom all the time. And it was just really frustrating. So she's just an incredibly happy and satisfied customer, one of many that we have.
3: Yeah, it's not just for women. Here's a testimonial from John. He lives in North Carolina. He said, and I'll quote, "My bladder works great. I no longer have to rush to the bathroom. Anyone with overactive bladder should try it." And, you know, again, this is not just for women. Men have this issue too. Women, you know, of all ages, certainly after, you know, giving birth, like you discussed earlier, can be dealing with this issue. Now we have this evidence-based solution, something that really works, something that has all the patents and the technologies, 7 international awards over the last 20 years or so since they developed this. We are bringing it to the market here in America under the My Bladder brand. We're very excited about it. We certainly did the homework here. We know My Bladder will work for you. So Sherry, we are almost out of time. And yet, like we said, 84% of people that use this formula say it works, report the benefits. It's going to cut the urge to urinate so people can really get their life back. And I know there are a lot of folks out there that can relate to wanting to cut down on using, you know, frankly, adult undergarments. People who want to be able to travel or just go out for dinner or visit with friends without, you know, having to keep an eye on where the nearest bathroom is.
4: Yeah, people with bladder leakage, they're always, you know, mapping the fastest route to a bathroom, knowing where, you know, they're going to have to sit to be close to the bathroom at an event. It can be hard. It can affect your quality of life. It can cause anxiety and worry and stress. And we want people to get their lives back, to enjoy quality of life and to feel confident and comfortable and not have to deal with all of these issues. So I think, you know, nobody wants to live like that, right?
3: Yeah. And again, as we're running out of time, this My Bladder product, 20 years of R&D, globally 24 patents, 14 clinical trials, including 4 peer-reviewed publications, double-blind research. This really is remarkable. But as we only have a couple of minutes here, Sherry, why don't you give us the bottom line on why people who are dealing with bladder leakage issues, this bladder control issue, why should they put this My Bladder to the test?
4: Okay, so the takeaway here, Jason, is that My Bladder is an innovative and an effective solution for bladder leakage. So we're talking about a formula that is award-winning. It's a patented blend of botanicals that works to improve bladder muscle tone, to strengthen the bladder, to reduce the urge to urinate, and it can even return people to the average number of bathroom trips they had in their younger years. So there are numerous clinical studies here. We're talking about solid science. And of course, we have lots of testimonials by real life users like Helen and John, who we talked about earlier. These are people that experienced dramatic, life-changing results using this formula. And keep in mind, the people that are taking my bladder, they notice benefits in as little as 2 weeks, and it does build over time. So at 8 weeks, 84% of users are feeling very satisfied at 8 weeks. So just think about this. If you're experiencing bladder leakage and it's affecting your quality of life, you can improve your situation in as little as 2 weeks. Less leakage, less urgency, a better night's sleep. So I think those are some meaningful benefits. This is an easy to take product. It's just 2 small capsules a day. And as a pharmacist and someone who has looked at the science, the studies, I have a lot of confidence in this product. I know people who try my bladder will be satisfied because it can really help them get their lives back, their freedom back.
3: Sherry, I've got to give out that 800 number. We are out of time. Thank you so much for being here with me today. I really, really appreciate it.
4: My pleasure. Thanks for having me.
3: Okay. Well, if you are one of the millions of people, or maybe a loved one, are dealing with a weak or leaky bladder, if you're dealing with all of the issues associated with not getting a good night's sleep because of this issue, you're waking up at night, or it's simply a leaky bladder is preventing you from doing the things you love to do, then you need to give Purity Products a call right now 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
15: Welcome back to Purity Products Radio. I am your host, Steve Summers. Before we jump in today, let me take a step back because I remember this conversation like it was yesterday. I was talking to Dr. Neil Levin just a few years ago, and I asked him, I said, Dr. Levin, if you were stuck on a desert island, what key nutrients would you take? Because, you know, it's confusing for us. There are so many vitamins out there. What is the most important one? If you're like me, I don't want to take 10 to 20 pills a day. I just don't. So anyway, Dr. Levin said, Steve, we're working on this. A few years went by, and folks, here we are today. And on the show to talk with us about that, Dr. Neil Levin is here. He's a chiropractor, nutritionist, and high-level advisor to Purity Products. Dr. Levin, I remember that conversation. I do. Welcome back to the show.
16: You know, that's funny. I remember that conversation as well, and you weren't the only one who had asked me that. I've had so many patients over the years ask me just about that. Doc, you know, if you were stuck on a desert island and you could only have one thing, what would it be? Or, Doc, I don't want to take... I'm giving them five or six formulas. Doc, I just want one thing. And this super pill is the answer to that question. I brought that question back to Purity Products and I said, look, this is getting unruly. I mean, I'm giving my patients a multi. I'm giving them fish oil and krill oil. If they're over 45, they need the CoQ10. Mm-hmm. All the multis are underpowered in terms of vitamin D. So I'm giving them vitamin D. The B12s and all these multis are wrong. Folks over 50, 60 can't absorb it. I'm giving them a B12.
15: Right.
16: And it was getting, they're walking out of here with a bag of pills and they're rolling their eyes at me. So I said to Purity, I'm like, guys, we got to come up with one super formula is what I called it. And they came back. It took them about a year to do it.
15: Wow.
16: And they came back with the super pill. And this is the answer. When I have somebody that says, I just want one thing.
15: Right.
16: This is what I give them, Steve, because this is the multivitamin. I'm talking about a world-class multivitamin.
15: So,
16: this is your krill oil. It's your fish oil. It's your CoQ10. This has got as much lutein, Steve, as an eye formula, a full 10 milligrams of a very high-end lutein. It's got the astaxanthin for the eyes.
15: Wow.
16: Steve, there's 2,000 international units of vitamin D. This has got the right B12 for folks in their 50s, 60s, 70s to give them that energy that they want. This is the answer. If you're only going to take one thing, hands down, the super pill is it.
15: Well, I remember the conversation very well. And to be fair, it had to have been one of those ding light bulb moments, right? I mean, this is actually huge because there is no other multivitamin on the market, at least I know of, that does this.
16: Yeah. There is none. And, you know, it's like, what do you need to take? Let's check the boxes. What do people
15: sure.
16: have to take? You have to take an omega-3, whether it's fish oil or krill oil.
15: Check.
16: I like both because yep. that's just critical for brain health and heart health, visual health. It makes your skin look great. It makes all the cells of the body work effectively. According to a recent study, 98% of us are low in omega-3s, you must take an omega-3. That's in here. You have to take vitamin D. If you're above Atlanta, let's say, you have to take vitamin D because for the whole winter, you're not making any. And then if you slather on the sunscreen in the summer, you're still not making any. And vitamin D is critical for everything. It signals to a tenth of the human genome. It's important for muscle health, eye health, immune health, brain health, happy mood. You want to feel good. It's your vitamin D. You got to get that in there. The average multi-Steve is going to give you 400 international units. That's a joke. The super pill has a full 2,000 international units.
15: That's huge.
16: Of vitamin D.
15: That's huge.
16: A meaningful dose.
15: Yeah.
16: And the list goes on and on. It's 100 milligrams of CoQ10. It's the right B12. So what I hear from my patients, that let's say they come in on a Monday and they're, you know, have some neck pain or back pain. I want to see them again later in the week. They come in and they're like, wow, doc, this makes a difference. This isn't like a regular multi where you take it and you hope it's going to work.
15: Right.
16: This is like, wow, I feel better. Once people start on the super pill, this is just something they get over and over and over.
15: Well, the way I view this, this is kind of a next generation new frontier of supplementation. It's where one simple pill that you have in your elite multi that you're talking about, an elite omega-3, you said, with krill oil and fish oil, and then you augment that with the cellular energizers like coenzyme Q10, talked about astaxanthin and lutein for the eyes and skin, and even ginkgo, which I don't think you mentioned, for brain health. Now, that is a great idea right there, because we get a little bit older, things slow down. Ginkgo is great for brain health. I mean, does this all surprise you that it's never been done before?
16: You know, I've always been surprised that it hasn't been done before, but, you know, I don't get involved in the intrinsics, but when I talk to Jan over there at Purity, Jason over there, you know, this took them over a year to put together, because to get everything stabilized, because with the fish oil and the krill oil and then the multi, to make everything work just right wasn't easy. But then the benefits are so great. Let's go to this recent study. This is a recent large randomized study. This is on multivitamins.
15: This would be interesting. Let me tell you something.
16: The multivitamin they used isn't half the multi we're talking about right now. So this is a randomized, double-blind, placebo-controlled study performed by researchers, Steve, from Wake Forest University School of Medicine in collaboration with Brigham and Women's Hospital in Boston. That's an affiliate of Harvard. So very high-end study. 2,262 older men and women, average age 72. This was published in September 2022, so very recent.
15: Yeah.
16: What the researchers found was nothing less than shocking. They did this study over 3 years. They gave them cognitive tests at baseline. So that's thinking tests. How is this person thinking? Okay. Everybody was normal cognitively when the test

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5: A multiple mode of action that goes way beyond just a basic multivitamin. And it boils down to what you like to call a difference maker in nutritional technologies. 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Because I know savings is so important for so many people out there.
6: Wow, that is like such a great point. Because, you know, people used to complain about the sheer amount of stuff I would give them, right? But they're also rolling their eyes at my receptionist when she gives them the number for the cost of it. Because if you're talking about, if you go out and buy a very top quality multivitamin, and then you're going to get some krill oil and some fish oil, and you're going to get CoQ10, and the top selling CoQ10 brand is 100 milligrams. We have 100 milligrams right here. Mm-hmm. You're going to get an eye formula with 10 milligrams of a very good lutein. So I can't see doing it for less than, and you're going to get a vitamin D formula and maybe a high-end B12.
5: Yeah.
6: I don't see you doing it for less than $200. And you know, the fact that since you're bringing up money, the fact that Purity is letting folks try a full 1 month supply of this for $9.95, I mean, that is really, you know why they do it, Steve?
5: Why?
6: Because they want people to try it. They know this is a superior product. They're not out to lose money, Purity products. But in essence, when you get this, they're pretty much losing money, because I think the first 1,000 calls even getting free shipping. You'll know that better than me. But I mean, between the shipping and the cost of the vitamin, they're out big money when someone gets one of these. But they know once people say, see, wow, this is really a lot better than what I was taking, they're going to want to continue.
5: You know, I think this is a good time to clarify how Purity can claim things like better joint comfort in just 7 days with a Purity Super Pill. Because, hey, let's be honest here. I mean, you can't get this benefit from a regular multi out there. It just doesn't exist. Characterize why adding the omega-3s to Purity Super Pill really leverages the science of these omega-3s from krill to reduce joint pain from exercise and activity in just 7 days.
6: This is a great study. This is double-blind, placebo-controlled out of the Journal of the American College of Nutrition. And Steve, this was done on only 300 milligrams of krill oil. It was a high-end krill oil, but it's 300 milligrams. Mm-hmm. We use 500 milligrams of krill oil, and we use something called Phospho Boost krill oil. So what have they done here? They've taken out more of the sea salts, and by doing that, they concentrate up the omega-3s and the phospholipids. And so this is a really, really good krill oil. So you're going to get this benefit and then some. So in this study, in just 7 days, the folks that had knee discomfort, and I think these folks, if I remember correctly, were in their 50s. In just 7 days, Steve, they were 28% more comfortable.
5: Wow.
6: They didn't do anything different. They weren't exercising or using PT or taking NSAIDs. They added krill oil.
5: Right.
6: In 30 days,

0: they were 38% more comfortable. Now, researchers just didn't stop there. They checked their joint flexibility, their joint functionality, all improved. On top of that, they measured something called C-reactive protein, which is a marker of inflammation, and we want to see that go down. And in this study, the folks on krill oil, C-reactive protein moved nicely in the right direction, showing that not only were people more comfortable, more functional, but their blood levels of this substance, C-reactive protein, were improved. So all around, tremendous benefit. This happened in 7 days. So I can say unequivocally that if you have joint discomfort, especially knee joint discomfort, because that's what this study was on, just krill oil seems to work just wonderful for making people more comfortable. So if you get this Purity Super Pill and you have the common aches and pains that come along with aging or overuse or being a weekend warrior, once you start to use this for about 7 days, you should feel more comfortable.
1: Well, this is a win-win, because if you take something and it's going to make you feel better, going to make your joints feel better, you're going to want to exercise and have more activity on top of that. So
0: that's universal. Yeah, yeah. When I'm a chiropractor, so I see that all the time. They come in here, they're complaining, I can't exercise, I can't play golf, I can't play tennis, hiking's not comfortable anymore, I can't play with the grandkids, everything hurts. I'm going up and down the stairs, you know, whatever it is, and I start adjusting them. And once they feel better, they get back to doing the things they want to do. So yes, any therapy, any intervention that's going to help folks feel more comfortable tends to make them happier. And when you're happier and you're more comfortable, what do? You want to get back to your life, whether it's tennis or golf or hiking or playing with the grandkids or shopping or just doing more things. And we want all our customers to get out there and enjoy their lives.
1: 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I'll give out that number here in just a couple of minutes. Let's bring Dr. Neil Levin back online here with us. And as you're talking, I'm sitting here hearing this cash register going off. If I was to go out and swallow all 15 to 20 vitamin pills a day with somewhere between $200 and $300 a month, you've gone through this whole litany of things. But one of the things that you haven't mentioned just yet, you've checked off literally all of the boxes here, but you insisted that Purity include 100 milligrams of coenzyme Q10 in this formula. Now, that's for energy, right?
0: Yeah. Now, if you go to the average, I don't know, big box store, club store, the best-selling CoQ10 has 100 milligrams of CoQ10. That's a good amount of CoQ10. Mm-hmm. So we have 100 milligrams of CoQ10. Now, why is CoQ10 important anyway? Think of CoQ10 as like your battery charger.
1: Okay.
0: When you eat some food, whether it's fat, carbohydrates, protein, the body takes those, it absorbs them, it brings them to the cells. Once in the cells, it gets into the mitochondria, and those are your little blast furnaces. That's where you turn food into cellular energy. Well, one of the linchpins to turn food into cellular energy is CoQ10. Mm-hmm. You need lots of CoQ10 to effectively make your food into cellular energy. Now, when you were 20, Steve, you made oodles of CoQ10. By the time you're 70, that number is cut in half. So when you look at a 70-year-old, they're not really moving like a 20-year-old, right? So but the question becomes, can you by orally ingesting CoQ10 in supplement form, bump your levels back up? And the answer is yes. But CoQ10, it's absorbable, but when you take it with krill oil, it goes up. It's much better absorbable. So maybe 4 or 5 times better absorbed.
1: Nice.
0: And that's what we have it. We have in this krill oil, fish oil matrix. Now, one other point in CoQ10, for those out there listening that take a statin drug, and you know, a ton of folks over 50 are on statins. They're one of the best-selling drugs out there, and we're not going to pass judgment on statins here, but the point is, if you're using a statin to lower your cholesterol because your doctor told you to, one of the side effects of statins is myalgias, is muscle pain, is discomfort. I see this all the time as a chiropractor. Mm-hmm. Folks come in and they tell me about that. It's widely held belief is that one of the reasons people get these myalgias, these muscle aches and pains from statins, is because it lowers your CoQ10 even more. So if you're taking CoQ10, if you're taking a statin, it's going to lower your CoQ10. So if you're on statins, you absolutely want a multi that has CoQ10. You want to get that CoQ10 in there. The point is, isn't it nice to know when you're taking the super pill, this also becomes your CoQ10 formula in a very absorbable omega-3 matrix.
1: Exactly. And I'm so glad you addressed that, because the energy factor in this is so vitally important. If you just join us, we're talking to Dr. Neil Levin with Purity Products. You know, one of the many ingredients in here that is a clinically validated nutrient is called lutein. Now, I know you mentioned that a little bit earlier. It's plant-based superfood from marigold flowers. It's really the centerpiece of basically every single eye or vision formula out there on the market. And you guys actually use 10 full milligrams in this formula. It helps with sharper vision, helps with macular health, glare reduction. I thought that was a little surprising, which is great when you drive at night. I mean, this is great for brain function too. So, I mean, when you consider how much is in the Purity Super Pill multivitamin, Dr. Levin, Purity Super Pill, I would say, 40 times more here? Is that right? That's a big deal.
0: It's funny that you say that, because I was just looking at the supplement facts panel on the leading multi just now when you started asking me this question. Mm-hmm. And they have 0.25 milligram.
1: Wow.
0: We have 10 milligrams.
1: 10.
0: So yes, that's 40 times. That's the difference.
1: Huge.
0: So we have 40 times more lutein, and it's a very special lutein. It's called LuteMax 2020. Lots and lots of studies. Yes, it comes from marigold flowers. Mm-hmm. Yes, it's clinically tested. It's a top lutein in terms of research. And the research is plain. The benefits for vision are amazing. So LuteMax 2020 improves contrast sensitivity. It improves glare threshold. So if you're driving at night and you know that glare that they can hit you in the eyes, that bothersome glare,
1: oh, yeah.
0: This protects the eyes. It protects the eyes from blue light. Blue light is a very big problem. Like if you're looking at your computer, like I am right now, mm-hmm. It's shining blue light in your eyes. Your cell phone, when you're outside, you get a lot of blue. You've heard of blue blockers.
1: Yes.
0: Those sunglasses, one of the things they do is block blue light. Too much blue light puts the kibosh on your sleep. So you're watching some TV, or you're playing on your computer, or your worst case scenario, you're bringing your cell phone to bed with you and looking at that. That's going to trash your melatonin and make it hard to sleep.
1: Yep.
0: Well, if you have enough lutein, it's almost like an internal blue blocker. It's protecting you from blue light. So, I mean, and it also boosts something called BDNF, that's brain-derived neurotrophic factor. What is that?
1: That's memory, right?
0: That's actually the factor that helps your brain neurons grow and make new synapses. And so,
1: nice.
0: Yeah, I mean, lutein, great for the eyes, great for the brain, amazing skin benefits. You take lutein and it helps makes your skin look beautiful. So, yeah, this formula is just amazing. Imagine you take your multi, and you're going to get your multi now. You get your I formula. You get your vitamin D formula. 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They're soft gels, so they slide right down, easy to swallow, and you're getting a month supply from Purity for $9.95. So that is, you know, this is one of those things you hear a lot of. You hear a lot of advertising these days, Steve. Right. You really do. I guess I'm being an advertiser right now, but I'm really a doctor that's just talking to you like I would talk to any of the patients that came in here. I saw probably 20 people this morning. This is the way I talk to them. 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This is your foundational nutrient. 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
1: 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Dr. Neil Levin, let's have some fun here. 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The FAQs, so to speak. 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
0: 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We put a full 2,000 international units of a very absorbable vitamin D right in here, vitamin D3. 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
1: All right, here's a good one. 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
1: All right. I have issues with my knees and my joints. Can the super pill help that?
0: In 7 days, Steve, we went over it a little while ago. 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In just 7 days, the folks with knee joint discomfort were 28% more comfortable. In 30 days, they were 38% more comfortable. So yeah, knees, I found in my practice, this is the kind of formula that just pretty much is very joint friendly.
1: All right. Considering what we know about Purity Super Pill here, do you have any testimonials that you can share?
0: Oh, yeah. I did pull four, just the first few I saw here. This guy's got a fun name, Bebop, from Lehigh Valley, Pennsylvania. He's in the age 55 to 64 bracket, rates at 5 stars. He says, best multi. I'm so happy switching to the Purity Super Pill. Wow. Good mix of vitamins, krill and fish oil and CoQ10. Easy to take. I feel better after just a couple of weeks.
1: Give me another one.
0: One nickname April from Mesa, Arizona. She says, amazing. I'm 65 years old. I feel like I'm in my 30s. People say I look like I'm in my 40s. The Super Pill makes me feel amazing. I love all the Purity products.
1: All right, one more.
0: Here. Sean T. He says, so much in one pill, excellent quality. It's easier to take just one pill instead of several. Definitely a plus. I don't have time to count out pills every day, every week. Take one of these and you're good to go. I could tell an immediate difference while on this product. More energy, less health issues. Highly recommend. I have a few more here, but we can leave it there because I can tell you firsthand, my patients love this product. This is vitamin taking made easy. 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Amazing value, easy to take, very, very high end. So yeah, this is one of those, once people start on this, they want to continue. This is a great nutrient. And again, for $9.95, absolutely give this a try.
1: Dr. Neil Lemon, we've run out of time. I better go and give out that number.
0: Time always flies by, Steve. Thanks for having me.
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3: Hello and welcome to the show. I'm your host, Pat Campbell. We've got a fascinating program for you today. Our guest today says that there is a youth molecule in the human body, and he says this molecule of youth happens to be concentrated in our skin, hair, eyes, and joints. He says this substance not only dramatically influences our appearance, in other words, how young or how healthy we look, but more importantly, our physical strength, our flexibility, and mobility. This is our ability to do things, lift things, get around, be physical. Today, we're going to learn more about this once mysterious substance and how new breakthroughs are allowing us to get it back and keep it as we get older. All right, Bill Sardi is here. Bill is an author. He's traveled around the world in search of information about hyaluronic acid, or HA, as it's sometimes referred to. He's back from his recent trip to a small village in Japan, where people maintain high levels of HA and are famous for their ability to defy the aging process. Bill, welcome to the program.
4: Great to be with you, Pat, and all your statements to introduce the show today are certainly not overstatements. After years of people using oral hyaluronic acid supplements, well, of course, we're going to give your audience a report today, an update, and an improvement, how things are going, as thousands of people have discovered how this supports, in particular, their joints, but also their skin and their eyes and, of course, their hair and so on. These are the areas where the body actually is highly concentrated in HA. But I want to tell all your listeners to please stay tuned, because there's going to be an offer today from Purity Products, no strings attached. This is an offer from a reputable company that's been in business for years.
5: Just for $5, there's no strings attached. You get to try a bottle of this wonderful new product and make your life simple, make your supplement regimen simple, and save a little money along the way.
3: Now, you say there's a youth molecule in the human body, and that it holds the key to the visible signs of aging. Now, you've written about this. You've traveled to Japan to do the research. So tell me about it. What exactly is this molecule you're talking about?
4: Pat, it's amazing that most people don't know this word, hyaluronic acid. And, of course, it's made. It's all over our body. It's in our skin. It's an all-natural molecule. We can get it orally, replace it in our body. But more so, we've learned that the little bit that we can get as a dietary supplement can trigger your body to make more. And of course, why do we need more? Well, when we're young, we're loaded with this stuff. When we're babies, we have what we call baby fat. It's really baby HA. It makes, as babies fall down and get cuts and scrapes, you notice they never really get any lifelong scars from that because they have lots of HA on board, hyaluronic acid. And to make this easy to understand for the audience, I think we can all appreciate that women have smoother skin and thicker hair and so on. All of that is because estrogen sends a signal to make more HA, and that's why the girls have more limber, flexible joints. They can get in a kind of a lotus posture kind of that men can't get into. They certainly have all of those advantages, and it's because the estrogen sends a signal to make more HA. Now, women have more HA to lose than men do, and you see the skin shriveling up, the joints and so on, as women age. But there's a way to get it back, and of course, Purity Products for years now has been talking about HA, and they have a new formula just for the joints, HA joint formula, and it's so important today because I think everyone's confused. An article in the New York Times says consumers are confused what to do to support their joints, so people are looking for alternatives. We need cushioning in between the joints, the bones in our joints. When a doctor looks at an x-ray, all he's doing is measuring the space between the two bones there in the knee. So it's about a quarter of an inch space. Without that cushioning, you've got bone rubbing on bone. That's what HA is. It's the jello or the cushioning agent in between our bones. We lose it either due to wear and tear or age, and so we start getting problems. The more that we find pain relief, the more pain relievers we use, the more we're going to use these joints, and then we're going to wear out more bone. And they've noticed this. People who chronically use pain relievers are going to have more bone wear. So what you need is the actual cushioning back there to lubricate the joint, and that's what HA does. That's what HA is. The doctors call it synovial fluid. They actually inject this into joints. Orthopedists do. Dermatologists inject it into the skin. Eye doctors use it as a lubricant during eye surgery. So it's nothing foreign to modern medicine, but it may be new to you as a listener there, and you have never heard about HA before. Well, you need to learn about it. It's a wonderful molecule. It's all natural, and you can get it as a dietary supplement. Purity Products was the first to introduce it. Now, it's a great big long molecule, Pat, that's 6 million Daltons in molecular weight. Think of 6 million paper clips put together. It's big. You can't absorb it, and Purity found a way to knock it down so that it's only about 1,500 to 3,000. That means that you can absorb this orally. We actually proved that in studies conducted at a laboratory right there in Florida, and we're going to tell you more about that, but we proved that it's orally absorbed. Most doctors are told that oral HA cannot be absorbed. That's true if it's the regular HA. It's got to be knocked down in molecular weight. And more important, it needs some other antioxidants to be added with it. We're going to talk about one here in just a moment. But Purity Products is introducing this all-new joint formula for people that are searching for alternatives for their joint health. And, of course, this isn't a drug. It's a dietary supplement meant to, of course, support healthy joint health as we think of it.
3: If you're just tuning in, we're talking with Bill Sardi about hyaluronic acid, or HA. Now, Bill, you said recently that the HA revolution is underway. More and more people are using it. Tell us why HA is such a breakthrough, and what exactly can it do for people?
4: I think the brick and the mortar analogy is probably the best for everybody to understand it. There are bricks in our body, the cells. There's mortar in between, and the mortar is the collagen. Now, within the collagen, not the collagen itself, vitamin C makes collagen, but within that collagen, there's a moisturizing agent that looks like Jell-O. Now, everyone knows you put some Jell-O in the refrigerator and the water separates out after a time. And that's what's happening in our body. We're losing the water-holding molecule, HA. The body is 72% water. And as we lose this, the connective tissue that connects all of our cells, that connects all of everything that we have, begins to lose its water. It separates out, and then we begin to lose the substance, the scaffolding, the support structure that holds our body together. And, of course, we begin to wrinkle. We shrivel up. We lose an inch in our height. We see the brain shrivels up in the eye and so on. All of these things occur with age. And, you know, Ponce de Leon was looking for a youth molecule, and he wanted to find it in, of course, the fountain of youth, the water. He was looking for a water fountain. The body needs water, but it has to hold it. And, of course, I want everyone to think of having something like a Jell-O type of a water balloon filled with Jell-O, or one filled with water. Which one do you want? You want the one filled with Jell-O because it's still firm but soft and cushiony. And that's the way our bodies are when we're young babies. Or even a pregnant woman is loaded with this, which is an example of the how the HA is made more so at certain times of our life. But as age goes on, we're going to lose it. We're going to see the wrinkles, the thinning hair. We're going to see our joints lose their flexibility. We're just telling people that after thousands of people have tried this, if you're taking glucosamine supplements, it took 13 years for doctors to adopt glucosamine sulfate. It's a regular dietary supplement now in drugstores, health food stores. People ask me, well, why hasn't my doctor told me about hyaluronic acid? Well, it took 13 years for glucosamine. It'll be on the front page of Time magazine. It's just going to take time. And it'll get there because patients are going to take this to their doctors and point it out, as they did glucosamine. The revolution starts with patients and people that have issues and want to have healthy joints and skin and hair and eyes and want to see some of these useful levels of HA restored in their body.
3: Now, Bill, you've written a great deal about the role of hyaluronic acid in the body's connective tissues. How does HA work in the joints and the connective tissues?
4: It's a natural cushioning agent. And, Pat, we're talking to about between the bones. It also surrounds the nerves. There's a sciatic nerve. There's an ulnar nerve. There's a carpal tunnel nerve. All of these are going to need the special cushioning that HA can give them. There are people that tell us this stuff works. Here's Ernie writing to me, who actually teaches and plays golf in Dover, Delaware. He found this purity joint formula, and we're telling you it worked miracles for him. Why? Because purity has not only taken EHA, but they've taken a brand new substance called Hydrox that's taken from olives. Now, Pat, you notice you can put a bowl of olives on your table and a year later come back, and except for a little bit of shrinkage due to just a loss of moisture, they're very stable. They're still there. They didn't shrivel up and waste away due to fungal contamination. So there's something very strong in olives. We've known it for a long time. Dr. Roberto Crea, an Italian researcher who's now here in this country, doing some research on hydroxytyrosol extracted from olives and found out that it does some of the same things that the molecules do that trigger, like estrogen does, the production of HA. So we began to think, why don't we combine this wonderful, strong antioxidant from olives into Purity's new HA joint formula? You know, we're getting results like we've never seen before. This is why Bill writes to us this year saying, I'm taking HA for my knees. It's done wonders for my joints. So we get these letters from people. They're unsolicited. You see, this is the kind of thing we hear. And, of course, they're astounded with this. They just can't believe it. Here's someone writing to me. This is Dr. Cal Lee saying, he looks like a man that's 30 years younger, and he says people can't even believe his level of fitness and youthful appearance. And he says, I tell you to tell him, it's just the HA formula. And, of course, he sent us pictures on the Internet how fit he looks for his age. And you're going to look a little younger, because when you were young, you had a lot of this. Now, this stuff works fairly quick, much faster than glucosamine, and it's all safe, all natural. It's Purity's HA joint formula. And, Pat, most of the people who write to me or call me are not people who regularly fall for, you might say, radio commercials. They don't buy stuff off the radio. They just, out of desperation, knowing nothing else worked, thought they'd take a risk. Well, there is no risk today. 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Why would somebody do that? Because they know people who try this say, hey, it really worked for me. That's why they want people to try it.
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3: Now, Bill, you visited this village in Japan, Yuzuri Hari, or as they call it, the Village of Long Life. Now, I understand that the people had unusually high HA levels in this village. What did you find when you met the people? Is it genetic? Is it dietary? What did you see?
4: Well, I went there again for the second time with translators, photographers, and it was easy to understand without studies, without even though the town doctor there, Dr. Komori, has identified hyaluronic acid is the very reason why these people in Yuzuri Hara exhibit such youthfulness. And by the way, they have a lady there in her 90s without any aging spots in her skin, perfect skin, no wrinkles whatsoever. People living into their 80s and 90s, look a lot younger, and it all became clear when we were there. Now, they grow a lot of their own vegetables and foods right there near their homes, and they have a lot of fresh foods, and sometimes they have a little extra, so they come down to the vegetable market and bring their goods there to be sold. So we were there taking pictures and interviewing people when 83-year-old Mr. Ishii came driving in on his motorcycle to deliver his vegetables to the fruit market. Pat, where do we have in the United States 83-year-olds driving their motorcycle down to the vegetable market? We don't have it. We followed him to his home where he was up on a 30-foot ladder trimming a tree. He works in the fields about 4 to 6 hours a day. And he introduced us to his neighbor, who was 90 years old without a wrinkle on his face. Neither of them use reading glasses. And, of course, he works about 6 to 8 hours out in the fields every day. This was remarkable. I almost felt that I was in some sort of a place where the dinosaurs are still living or something. It was so remarkable. These people just exhibit a youthfulness, a flexibility in their joints, certainly a healthfulness that we just don't see everywhere else. In fact, it was so remarkable that the Emperor of Japan actually has visited this village. Pictures were taken there. You could see them all over the village there as they had posted them. So this had stood out. And, of course, Connie Chung, ABC News 2020, had gone to visit there in the year 2000. This was originally on television. You could see the actual pictures for yourself. But the HA revolution has come here, Pat. And, of course, we've had 3 years of use of HA. But we could lose people in the science. So they want to know, what's real? Is this for real? Well, it's real for Tom, who writes to us, a pharmacist now from Santa Cruz, California, 70 years of age, participating in the Hawaii Ironman contest in Kona, Hawaii, this past year, 70 years old. He said this new HA formula for the joints did a great job. Now, certainly a pharmacist would know. Here's John writing to me and saying, you know, at age 55, boy, when I tried HA, I'm now back to playing full court basketball with the 20-year-olds, and I've even begun to jog again. These are the kinds of reports that we hear.
3: Let me ask you a question here. You mentioned glucosamine, and there's another one out there that's pretty popular, MSM. How does this HA stack up against those other ones? The other ones, you have to take them for a while before you even see any results.
4: You do. And most of these are very positive dietary supplements. They certainly have lots of benefits. Glucosamine takes quite a while to kick in. MSM is a wonderful sulfur compound. And again, it's an anti-inflammatory, as are many things like fish oil. And so these are all wonderful, but they're not dealing with the origin of the problem. The origin of the problem is the loss of cushioning in the joint. And if we can just replace this, if we can find a way to get that cushioning back, that's what we call youthfulness. That's what we had when we were young. Here's David writing to me from New York, 25 years, looking for something that would help support his lower back. And, of course, he said, I can't believe it now. He says, I can't thank you enough for this product. People have tried all the alternatives. They've searched everywhere else, Pat, and they haven't heard of hyaluronic acid.
3: Now, the reorder rates on HA sort of tell me that things are phenomenal. The product works. The study shows how. But what are the customers saying? What are they telling you, candidly? What are they saying to Bill Sardi?
4: If the horses come back to the trough, there must be good water there. It's amazing to me how people say, just keep sending this. It's wonderful. It changed my life. Here's Lorraine saying, I can't believe it, but I'm able to run. I love it. Run 5 miles a day. My skin, nails are great. Telling everybody about it. These are online. You can go see some of these comments. Purity Products has it online, where people just log in and tell you. These aren't edited in any way. Here's Brent writing, says, no one at Purity Product made an outlandish claim about HA joint formula, but 3 days after I started taking it, I noticed the difference. This stuff really worked. It's your own personal discovery. That's why Purity Product wants you to have this bottle. You call. 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You call that number. They're going to send you a bottle, a full month supply, and you can do it without any risk. You just kick in a few bucks, and you're going to experience this for yourself. Like the people who've written in and said all these wonderful things. Here's Harold, 85th year, he says, I'm in. He says, I'm doing very well on HA. Thank you very much. Here's Jasmine saying, my face looks moist and youthful, and I'm getting people asking me about it. What am I taking? Of course you will.
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4: It's a capsule. 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It's been said we're all living longer and we're all going to have joint problems just due to wear and tear. 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Purity Products wants you to get this new HA joint formula risk-free, and you're going to get this new HA joint formula with this new hydrox molecule from the olives, the stabilizing antioxidant, along with the HA, it works wonders. I don't know how I can convince your audience of this, Pat, but to read these wonderful letters, tell them that this works. It worked for my dog. It's worked for my mother-in-law. It worked for my brother. These are real stories from real people who tell us that it worked for them. And I know people want to know there's good science behind it. I went all over the world. I went to Japan. I called researchers in laboratories all over the world to write a whole book, get hundreds of references before we began to realize even that HA was safe to use, effective. It's really a wonderful dietary supplement. You haven't heard about it yet, but you will. It'll be on the front page of Time magazine in due time. In the meantime, what about you? 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
3: Bill, let's talk about some of the visible signs of aging and how this HA formula from Purity Products addresses these signs.
4: Well, certainly when we look in the mirror, when we see, well, let's say we're twin brothers, if we're looking, one of us ages faster than the other, how do we know that? And we're looking at our hair, we're looking at our skin, how smooth it is. You're losing HA. That's what your body's telling you. How do you get it back? Just think, there is a way. And Purity Products, taking all the risk out, all of the issues about you coming up with the dollars and everything, they just want you to try it because we're talking about replacing an all-natural molecule in your body. You can take this. Thousands have. And so they've pioneered the way. you need to be added to the list. If you're taking glucosamine, well, try HA. And you're going to find the kind of results that we're talking about here on the air. And you can do it without any risk. All you're going to do is help Purity Products with a little bit of the cost, and you are going to get a bottle of this new HA joint formula with this new hydrox molecule as well into it to help trigger your body to make more HA. Losing HA and aging are equivalent to the same thing. How do you get it back? How do you get this wonderful youth molecule? There certainly is one. Ponce de Leon was right. The fountain of youth, the body is 72% water, but it needs to be held into a cushioning gel. No, this isn't going to cause water retention. No, it doesn't increase any kind of problems like that. It's all natural. You had a lot more of it when you were young. You just need to get a little bit of it back. I know the more, Pat, that I say good about this, people find it unbelievable.
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12: 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This product is not intended to diagnose, treat, cure, or prevent any disease.
13: Hello again, and welcome to Healthline. Thank you for tuning in. 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We've got a fascinating show lined up for you today, but first, a quick few questions. Number one, is there a pill you can take that can actually help make you stronger? Number two, let's say you could get stronger. Would the extra strength make your life better? Thirdly, think about this. Are you weaker today than you were, say, 20 years ago? Well, listen, if you answered yes to any of these questions, then stay tuned. Dr. Neil Levin is joining us today to discuss a miraculous compound with hundreds of clinical studies that just may unlock the key to helping you get stronger and healthier at any age. Now, Dr. Neil Levin is a chiropractor, a nutritionist, spokesperson, and a longtime advisor for Purity Products. Dr. Levin, welcome back to the show.
14: Oh, it's great to be here with you today. And we have a very exciting topic to cover today. Today, we're talking about strength and power and how to get it back, even if you're in your 50s, 60s, 70s, 80s. So if you want to feel better, if you want to feel stronger, this is some very important information we're going to cover today.
13: Yeah, this is an exciting topic. Talk to me about this important message today. What molecule are we talking about and how it's impacting the lives of people who follow the science?
14: Right. Well, we're talking about a new supplement. It's called EverStrong, and it features an exciting molecule called creatine. Now, a lot of our listeners may have heard of creatine. I know you've used creatine.
13: Right.
14: But for those that don't know about creatine, it's mainly used in the Olympic circles, professional athletes, bodybuilders, college, high school athletes, because it does something extraordinary. And what I'm about to tell you is proven by hundreds and hundreds of human studies. So here's what creatine does for us. It helps us to get stronger, more powerful. It helps put muscle mass on the body, and it helps protect us from losing muscle tissue as we get older. We know that's a big part of aging. Not only that, great for the brain, great for memory, and it helps promote bone strength as well. So an amazing molecule that everybody needs to know about.
13: It's an amazing story. Can you share some of the science and tell us why you're calling creatine one of the best kept secrets to healthy aging?
14: Sure. What we need to understand with creatine is that it's a natural molecule to the body. It's in every single cell, tissue, organ in your system, and its job in the body is to generate and maintain strength and power. That's its reason for being, to maintain strength and power. It's in every single cell in the body. 95% of it, however, is in your muscle tissue because that's where we tend to use it the most. It powers up the muscles. It's good for strong muscle contraction, and it's important to help maintain strength and muscle contractions when you're using them over and over again. For instance, if you're working out at the gym, if you're playing sports, golf, tennis, anything like that, it keeps your muscles powered up in their high energy state, so they're strong and ready for action. Now, here's the key. This is so important for those of us, say, in our 50s, 60s, 70s. You see, we had lots and lots of creatine when we were young. We had oodles of this stuff. It was coming out of our ears. We had lots of creatine. Our bodies made a lot of it. But as we get older, like everything else, we don't do that as well, so we have less creatine in our muscles. Now, the good news is that hundreds and hundreds of human studies show that when you supplement with creatine, it goes to work, it goes straight to your muscles, it's absorbed easily, it pumps up the creatine in your muscle tissue, and you get stronger, you get more powerful. Not only that, it helps support memory and brain health, and it helps support the strength of your bones.
13: You know, we were talking before the show, and you were talking about how Olympic athletes have been using creatine for years to enhance their strength and performance. Tell me more.
14: Well, this creatine is the premier sports nutrition supplement. There's no question about that. You've used it. Bodybuilders know about it. Athletes know about it. Creatine is the premier sports nutrient. Mm-hmm. So you know, back 20, 25 years ago, the Olympic athletes and their coaches, of course, they knew about it. They knew it made you bigger and stronger and faster. They knew it was natural to the body. It was supposed to be there. But they were a little bit afraid to supplement with it because they were afraid it might be considered cheating, that it might be considered too much of an edge. But back in 1998, the International Olympic Committee, they came out, they officially confirmed that, I'm quoting here, creatine can be used by athletes to enhance their performance. And now it's not just for athletes anymore,
13: right?
14: Because the studies are plainly showing that for adults, for people in their 50s, 60s, 70s, this stuff is amazing. And Purity has this incredible new formulation. We call it EverStrong because that's exactly what it does. It helps you get stronger and stay stronger with hundreds of human studies to help you. And it's the purest form of creatine money can buy. The stuff from Europe, this stuff is fantastic.
13: And we should point out that it's naturally occurring in red meat. But the problem is, in order to get the amounts that are going to benefit you, you'd have to eat large amounts of red meat.
14: You have to eat like 4 pounds of red meat a day.
13: Most people aren't going to do that.
14: Right, so what about vegetarians?
13: They can be creatine deficient.
14: Exactly. When I have a vegetarian that comes in here and they're energy deficient, they don't feel the way they want to feel, and I put them on EverStrong, they notice the benefits almost right away because they've been so low on it.
13: Yep.
14: So if you're a person out there that's staying away from red meat, if you're staying away from meat in general, and you have more of a vegan-style diet, this is for you. You definitely want to add that EverStrong.
13: All right, so obviously this works with athletes, but you say creatine is going mainstream. There's a lot of studies are showing that folks in their 50s, 60s, 70s, and beyond, that creatine can be a cornerstone compound to help people stay strong, stay healthy, stay sharp, stay vital, right?
14: Oh, exactly. I mean, this is the ideal muscle-enhancing, strengthening, muscle-protecting nutrient for folks as we get older, 50-plusers like you and me. But let's go to a couple of studies on seniors just to show this. We'll do one on the guys and one on the gals, okay?
13: Right.
14: First on the guys. Love the title of this one. Creatine supplementation improves muscular performance in older men. Study done at several American universities. A group of men, get this, age 59 to 72. Hey, you know, we know that's not when people are known for getting stronger, right?
13: Right.
14: So this was just a one-week study. People need to understand that. That's how effective and rapidly this stuff works. It's just a one-week study. Get this. The guys on creatine, they put on 4 pounds of lean mass. That's muscle tissue for those that don't know that. It shows they built the muscles and they hydrated the muscles nicely. They increased the strength of their bench press. That's a chest press for people that don't know, by 7%. They increased the strength of the leg exercises they were doing by 15%. They could get in and out of a chair more times faster without using their arms. On top of that, they could generate more power on a stationary bike. This happened in 1 week. When I think about that, yeah, it's really quite incredible.
13: All right, but what about the women out there? Did they get those kind of benefits too as well? Will it actually help women in their 50s, 60s, and 70s get stronger too?
14: Absolutely. Let's go straight to another study. Love the title on this one as well. Creatine supplementation improves muscular performance in older women, published in the European Journal of Applied Physiology. 30 women aged 58 to 71. Of course, they got either creatine or placebo. That's the way they do these things. Again, a one-week study. The women on creatine increased their bench press by almost

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5: Formula is from Purity Products. It even has a finished product clinically studied, which showed an increase in upper body strength and power. But tell me what's in it and why you like it so much. I mean, this is more than just creatine, right?
6: Oh, absolutely. I mean, Evistrong, this is a very comprehensive formula. I didn't want people to just feel stronger when they use creatine. You know, we're dealing with people in their 50s, 60s, 70s. I wanted people to feel more comfortable as well. So not only did I use the finest creatine money can buy, the stuff from Europe, the Creapure creatine, I also added something called coffee berry extract. And coffee berry extract, a powerful antioxidant, stronger than blueberries and strawberries, helping to protect the muscles, helping to protect the brain, because we know our antioxidant systems aren't as strong as they used to be in our 20s and 30s. But I also added some vitamin D, because vitamin D, incredibly good for the muscles as well as the immune system and the bones. So this is an all-around win-win. You got your vitamin D, you got your fruit XB for your joints, you got your coffee berry extract for the antioxidant protection, and of course the finest creatine money can buy. Best of all, today it's free. Purity knows you're going to see these benefits. Hey, we're talking about strength. We're talking about power. We're talking about energy. We're talking about supporting thinking, bone health. This is a wonderful product. When you try it, you're going to love it. You're going to feel the difference, and it's fast. A week or two, you're going to feel more powerful. Purity wants you to have a free bottle. I know later in the show, you're going to give out that phone number.
5: Sure will. You know, we mentioned how great creatine works for women. Take a moment and share that story you told me before the show about the award-winning 70-year-old senior swimmer who uses Everstrong.
6: Right, right. Emma Karen, I'm looking at her picture right now. I printed it out for the show. 70 years old. This picture, she's got six medals around her neck. It's the 2015 National Senior Olympic Games. You know, she writes to us that she was getting a little tired during our workouts at age 70. Of course, she didn't have that same stamina, but she fortunately heard about our Everstrong formula. She started using it and almost right away was invigorated in her workouts and had more energy throughout the day. I'm quoting from her. She says, "I feel my investment in Everstrong was one of the best choices I ever made. It's always a morale booster when people think I'm 50. She looks fantastic.
5: Wow.
6: And I hear this stuff all the time. This isn't one of those vitamins, like a multivitamin, you take it, you don't really even notice the difference. This is a substance that you can use to help get some of that youthful vim and vigor back, get some of that strength back. It's wonderful.
5: You know, Purity's given away a free bottle of Everstrong, but Purity Products didn't stop there. In fact, you insisted that they also give away a free bottle of their B12 energy.

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0: 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All right, so we were so busy at the top of the show. This Everstrong formula does so much for us. We haven't even touched on the incredible brain benefits. I mean, some of these studies you sent me are absolutely incredible. As you know, I'm very into nootropics. The anti-aging community has taken a keen interest in creatine, specifically the cognitive benefits of creatine.
1: Oh, absolutely. This is one of those areas where creatine really shines. You see, what we need to understand is that your brain, even though it's only 2% of your body's weight, it utilizes 20% of your body's energy. This is a very thirsty organ for energy. And just like your muscles soak up the creatine like a sponge, because this is a naturally occurring molecule in the body, it passes right through the blood-brain barrier. Your brain neurons soak it up like a sponge, and it increases your creatine phosphate reserves in your brain. So now, in your brain, you have more readily available resources to do what? To recharge those neuronal batteries to make more energy inside the brain. So basically, what do you notice? Well, your memory is supported. And scientists have done some amazing research here. They found that people that take creatine, it supports their memory. It actually helps the brain to utilize oxygen better. It supports memory in people that are sleep deprived. It's been shown to help people add numbers quicker and for longer periods of time without mental fatigue. Get this study. Just 5 days, 5 days of 8 grams of creatine supported mental tasks in subjects that were getting rapid fire questions. scientists were asking them math questions and science questions over and over and over, and they found the folks on creatine didn't fatigue as quickly mentally. So this is amazing stuff. It's like a turbo booster for your brain. It's like a supercharger for your muscles. It recharges all your cellular batteries, so all of your cells, tissues, and organs have more readily available energy.
0: All right, Doc, I love that Everstrong appeals to athletes and people who want to get more reps in the gym, maybe get some extra power in their workouts. But you're also saying there's a big push in the nutritional community to encourage people in their 40s, 50s, 60s, 70s, and even 80s to leverage the power of creatine to stay fit, strong, and healthy. In fact, you say creatine is going mainstream. You know, I shared the story with you before. My mom, who's in her late 70s now, she's taking creatine. She works out a couple of days a week, 3 days a week. She goes to Nautilus, does the free weights because she's got osteoporosis. She wants to maintain her muscle mass, and she wants to make her bones stronger. And as you pointed out, creatine helps to do that. And then the other 3 days during the week, she'll go and she'll swim. Now, she's not trying to get big or strong or anything like that, but even at her age, creatine has benefits.
1: Oh, yeah. And what blows me away about that story, because you told me before, is that her medical doctor recommended creatine for her. And that just goes to show how much more mainstream this is. It's called Everstrong, and it supports the muscles. It supports your power, your strength, your speed. If you're an athlete, you're certainly going to love it. But even if you're not an athlete, you notice the difference. Let's go to another study, one more review study. This out of the journal Current Aging Science, December 2013. I thought this was very cool because the researchers looked at the body of research out there on creatine in seniors without exercise. They wanted to see what happens when seniors take creatine and they don't even exercise. So I'm quoting here, creatine supplementation without associated resistance training seems to enhance muscular strength, power, and endurance, increase lean body mass. For those that don't know what that is, they're talking about muscle, and improve the functional capacity of the elderly. They go on to talk about how it supports bone health as well, and then they finish with this, creatine supplementation without training in the elderly could potentially delay atrophy of muscle and improve endurance and strength. So here again, we see bottom line, creatine is very, very effective. It's going to help you to feel stronger whether you exercise or not. It supports your strength and power, your brain health, and on top of that, it supports your bone health. I mean, when you think about it, this almost sounds too good to be true, right?
0: Right. Yeah.
1: If you're a person that never heard about this and you're listening to us, you would think this sounds too good to be true, right?
0: Yeah.
1: But it is true. Hundreds and hundreds of human studies back up what we're talking about. You're going to love the benefits you get with this Everstrong formula.
0: That's incredible. 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We'll give that number out again later in the show. But first, Dr. Levin, now listeners can only get Everstrong, this clinically tested creatine blend, from Purity Products, right?
1: Oh, absolutely. Yeah.
0: I know it combines the creatine with the vitamin D, the coffee berry, the fruit XB boron. And for those who don't know, talk about how these work so well together. 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I know we have a free bottle today, but if you wanted to buy all of these things separately, it would cost a small fortune, wouldn't it?
1: Oh, absolutely. I mean, if you went out and bought the CreaPure creatine, that's the purest, finest creatine from Europe, if you bought that, and then you went out and bought a separate antioxidant formula and a separate joint formula and the vitamin D, and it's going to cost you $80, $90, $100 a month. 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We want to get it right out to you. We want you to try this out. We want you to be the judge for yourself. Don't take my word for it. Try it. Look in the mirror. Go to the gym. Lift some weights. Play. Do whatever you do. See if you don't feel better.
0: All right, let's talk about how you take this. You have these easy-to-swallow tablets, which are super easy to swallow. It also comes in a very refreshing cherry berry powder. So how do you like to take it? And can people just choose the tablets or the powder when they call in for the free bottle today?
1: Yeah, you can choose tablets or powder. I personally use both, you know, on my workout days or days I'm making a protein shake. On days I'm juicing, let's face it, juicing is becoming very big these days. So if you're doing something like that, the cherry berry powder is fantastic. You just take a scoop, dump it right into your juice, dump it into your protein shake, and that's a great way to take it. But if you don't do that stuff, I mean, the tablets are super convenient. They're small. They're coated, they're easy to swallow. It's wonderful stuff.
0: Now, I know you're chomping at the bit to tell us a little more about the study that Purity did on the Ever Strong powder. They tested golfers, and right. Purity found out that not only were these golfers getting stronger and more explosive, but they were driving the golf ball, get this, 14 yards further. That's amazing.
1: I have such a big smile on my face right now. I'm remembering when the researchers came back and gave us this information. I mean, we were bouncing off the walls. This is so exciting. The researchers called this a seminal study in sports nutrition, and this is on our EverStrong formula, the product we're talking about right now, the EverStrong powder. So double-blind, placebo-controlled study, 30 golfers took the EverStrong powder for 1 month. No exercise, nothing different. Just took our EverStrong powder for 1 month. In 1 month, they were banging the golf ball 14 yards further. Not
0: wow.
1: only that, 6% more power on the bench press, more explosive. They could lift the weight faster.
0: Hold on. Guys spend hundreds of dollars on new clubs to drive the ball further.
1: So, Trevor, you could spend $500 on a driver and
0: yeah.
1: pick up 5 yards, right? This is 14 yards. People shouldn't just ho-hum about this or yawn about this. This is amazing because, let's face it, this was a golf study, but more explosiveness, more speed, more power. This should help all sports. So if you're a tennis player, if you're a jogger, if you're any kind of an athlete, this has ramifications across the board. But again, these golfers, 1 month on this EverStrong powder we're talking about today, banging the golf ball 14 yards further. Can you imagine? You get your bottle of EverStrong, you don't tell your buddies, take it for a month, and you go out and you're banging the ball 14 yards past them. They don't know what hit them.
0: Wow. All right, we just got a few minutes left here. I want you to recap this amazing story today about creatine, what you like to call the molecule of strength. Who needs it? And what about this double free bottle offer today with the EverStrong plus the B12 energy melts?
1: You know what? My one concern with this show is that literally it sounds too good to be true, right?
0: Right.
1: Like when I tell folks about EverStrong,
0: right.
1: I'm afraid they're going to think I'm making this up. It's not possible, right? You know, I know how you feel because 6, 7, 8 years ago when I started to read about creatine, I almost couldn't believe it. I said to myself, if it's really this good with an excellent safety profile, how come everybody's not using it? But I started to use it and I noticed some incredible benefits. It's just phenomenal. And it's as simple as this. You're going to get on the EverStrong, you're going to try it, you're going to get stronger, you're going to get more powerful. You can look in the mirror and see the difference. There's hundreds and hundreds of human studies backing this up. These aren't studies with a hamster in a lab somewhere. We're talking human studies. I call this stuff muscle fertilizer. It's that great. And of course, we didn't just add the CreaPure creatine. We've discussed that. We added the Fruit XB. Remember that? Joint health. We added the coffee berry extract, that phenomenal antioxidant that's more potent than blueberries and strawberries for powerful antioxidant protection. I added the vitamin D because it's so important across the board, great for bone health, but also for seniors, vitamin D so important for muscles, especially as we get older, for strength and coordination. So this is a very comprehensive formula. Again, this would easily cost you $80, $90, $100 to replicate on your own, but today it's free. And not only that, let's not forget about the B12 energy melts, because we're talking about energy here today. And when you think energy, you think B12. B12 is critical for making red blood cells to carry oxygen to the tissues. The biotin in there is great for the hair, skin, and nails. So just make sure you're one of the first 1,000 callers. That's the only catch on this whole show. 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Be one of the first 1,000 callers. 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But that's not going to happen. It never happens. 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
0: Fascinating information as always. 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
1: 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Okay, today I'm going to start with a question, so listen up. Are you in pain? Or if not you, do you know someone who is? Okay, well, we have the great fortune of having Dr. Janet McCarroll back in the studio with us today, and she's going to be talking about why pain has become an epidemic in this country and why so many people out there are suffering day after day after day needlessly. Well, Dr. Janet, it's great to have you back on the show. Great to see you again.
2: Oh, it's good to see you too, Chris. Thanks for having me back.
1: Oh, our pleasure. And for those that may not remember, Dr. Janet is an expert in alternative health and natural pain relief. She's a published author. She's dedicated the past 20 years of her professional career to educating and empowering others to be their own health advocate. She's made appearances on television programs such as Life Today with James Robison, the Christian Television Network, and Doctor to Doctor. She's also been a guest on over 500 secular and Christian radio and TV shows, including The Daily Buzz and Fox affiliates all over the country. Dr. Janet also serves as a member of the American Association of Pharmaceutical Scientists, and she's also a member of the American Association of Nutritional Consultants, and she's created several health formulas now that are literally helping millions of people out there regain their health and wellness. And Dr. Janet, I want to get right into this. I mean, we're talking about pain today. And it always amazes me that, you know, we have the technology to put men on the moon and bring them back again.
2: We do.
1: And yet we can't seem to get a handle on pain relief. I mean, what's going on?
2: The last time I was here, it was estimated that 43 million Americans were dealing with pain in their bodies.
1: That's just astounding.
2: But now that number's doubled to an estimated 86 million American adults. And that's why I'm here today. I really want to talk to you about this epidemic.
1: Well, what kind of pain are we talking about here?
2: All the itises, rheumatoid and osteoarthritis.
1: Mm-hmm.
2: We got the bursitis, the tendonitis. We have fibromyalgia, neck pain and low back pain,
1: mm-hmm.
2: hip pain, knee pain, joint pain. And of course, we have injuries, you know,
1: mm-hmm.
2: and we have the
1: mm-hmm.
2: weekend warrior type things too.
1: Mm-hmm.
2: And actually, Chris, there's over 100 different types of pain syndromes. But the real issue, Chris, is we're failing to get to the root cause of the pain.
1: What's causing this pain epidemic out there? I mean, what is going on?
2: It's just the day that we live in right now. We have more stress than ever before.
1: Yeah,
2: and
1: exactly.
2: And that causes pain syndromes ultimately. But I can tell you that there is a real natural solution that can help you get to the root cause of that pain.
1: Mm-hmm.
2: I created my glucosamine cream to take that cream, apply it exactly to where it hurts,
1: mm-hmm.
2: rub it in, it goes in instantly. Because I wanted to give targeted relief immediately.
1: Okay,
2: so,
1: all right.
2: If you're in pain, you want relief now.
1: Exactly. Well, how fast does your formula work?
2: Within 15 minutes.
1: Really?
2: 15 minutes. It's worked for me, my family, and hundreds of thousands of other people.
1: Now, for someone that may be interested in considering your glucosamine cream, I mean, what can it really do for you?
2: Okay, first of all, in 15 minutes, you're going to see reduced pain.
1: Okay.
2: And it's going to help your body to lower inflammation. And with the inflammation lowered, you're
1: mm-hmm.
2: going to repair and rebuild your joints. That's going to in turn restore flexibility and mobility. You'll see daily, you'll begin to regain your life. You're going to play with your children and grandchildren again. You can get on the floor and get back up off the floor. You can exercise.
1: Right.
2: You can lose weight.
1: Right.
2: You're going to get around with more ease and comfort. And sleep, very importantly, if you can start to sleep again, because I know from personal experience that if you're in pain, you can't sleep. And
1: mm-hmm.
2: that's very important
1: mm-hmm.
2: when it comes to repairing, regenerating, and reclaiming your life.
1: And people out there are using your formula and getting these benefits? benefits?
2: Absolutely, they are, Chris. I hear it every single day. As a matter of fact, I have a few emails and letters that I brought with me, if you have a moment to hear a couple
1: sure,
2: of them.
1: Sure, sure.
2: This is one from Henry from Ohio. He says, I've been suffering from rheumatoid arthritis for many, many years. I'm 77 years old. I've been using Celebrex and Vioxx and other medications, but never had favorable results. I decided to order your glucosamine cream and have been very pleased with the results. I am now pain-free, for which I thank you. I also have an email quickly from Florence from Hollywood who wrote, it's a miracle. I'm back to working in my yard and riding my bike thanks to you. So those are just little things that, yeah. that I've gotten, but there are hundreds to back those up. So there is a natural way to do this, and through the course of the show, we're going to give the listeners some real help.
1: 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Okay, well, if you're just joining us, we've been talking with Dr. Janet McCaro. She's a natural health expert. She's also an expert in dealing with pain, pain relief. But we've been talking about how pain has a devastating effect on our overall health, and now how her glucosamine cream, this is a natural solution, is a way to really get to the, the root cause.
2: That's right.
1: Of pain in the body. Before we get into that, Dr. Janet, I'm going to ask you, I know this is hard for you because this is emotional, but I think it's important for people to understand how you got to where you are today or why, what's driving
2: right.
1: you. And if you could share that
2: sure.
1: story, I'd sure
2: well,
1: appreciate it.
2: Well, it was birthed out of a lot of personal pain and pain that my husband had years ago. He had severe osteoarthritis throughout his body. At the same time, I had fibromyalgia.
1: Right.
2: So I was really on a quest to find something all natural to help him have a better quality of life and for myself as well. I mean, I had to function and raise three children during that time.
1: Well, let's talk a little bit about what's in your glucosamine cream.
2: Well, I did a lot of research on glucosamine. I knew how good it was. So I came across the fact that emu oil is a powerful natural anti-inflammatory and can carry most any ingredient right through your skin and deliver relief to your area of pain.
1: Okay.
2: So I took emu oil and glucosamine. I used boswellia, which is an Indian herb that's an anti-inflammatory.
1: Okay.
2: Bromelain, that's an enzyme known to be an anti-inflammatory.
1: Okay.
2: MSM, a natural organic sulfur, that is also just as important as glucosamine in rebuilding and repairing our joints.
1: Yeah.
2: And so I put that all together in a cream that actually has no odor. It's greaseless. It doesn't freeze the pain. It doesn't burn the pain. It doesn't irritate your skin. Goes in 15 minutes later, you have relief. And so that's why I'm here, to share what I know and share what I have.
1: Right.
2: Because it
1: works. And I have this here, by the way, folks. Glucosamine cream. It comes in a plastic dispenser that has a pump top on it.
2: It's a pump and it's metered. You'll need 1 to 2 pumps depending on the area of pain, of inflammation.
1: Right.
2: If it's sanitary, you know, no contamination. So you don't have to worry about it becoming rancid.
1: Okay. Now, in terms of this getting into your body, then you're talking about a couple things right here. Not only relieving the pain, but also
2: rebuilding
1: the rebuilding part. So how does that work?
2: Once you apply the cream to that area that you're going to target, you get the inflammation to go down, and the body heals itself. The body heals itself, provided you give it the raw materials it needs. I'm giving you what you need for your body to take over and do the job it was meant to do, and that's heal.
1: Okay. And this is safe. You did nothing that you have to worry about here?
2: You don't have to worry about a thing. If you're taking drugs for pain, it won't conflict with that at all. None of these ingredients
1: do. Okay, I was going to ask that. Okay. So what is then a realistic expectation? If somebody calls today and wants to try your glucosamine cream, what would you tell them?
2: I would say within the first 15 minutes, you're going to notice that your pain is greatly reduced or even eliminated.
1: Okay.
2: And then over time, you're going to rebuild and repair your joints with that inflammation being taken down. That's going to restore flexibility and mobility. And sleep. I mean, if you can sleep again, that's where our bodies get all of our recuperative, regenerative ability to heal. And then with that being taken care of, all the things that you love to do, you can start doing again, traveling, exercising, so you can lose weight.
1: Right.
2: You can socialize with family and friends. You can be the life of the party.
1: Yeah. Pain really changes who you are because of all of these other things.
2: You
1: can't do, or it's very difficult to deal with in terms of living a normal life
2: Well, you can't. You're right. You can't live a normal life anymore.
1: Right.
2: Your life has changed forever until you get this thing taken care of. And you can.
1: Yeah. And you've got people out there that are already getting great results, right?
2: I brought some more emails and letters if you'd like to hear them.
1: Sure.
2: Okay. Let's see. Chris, here's one from Beverly from California. I would love for you to know how happy I am with your product. My feet and legs are usually in pain from being overweight and on my feet all day. At night, I can hardly get to sleep from the pain. I discovered by applying glucosamine to the painful areas, I'm able to get a good night's sleep. Thank you so much for making this possible. Here's one more, Chris, from Darlene from Pittsburgh, Pennsylvania. It's a miracle in a tube that truly does take away the pain. It works as nothing else I've ever tried. It worked quickly and eliminated all of the pain.
1: Are these kinds of responses unusual?
2: No.
1: Really?
2: They're the usual.
1: Really?
2: They're the usual. I mean, I must say that it does my heart good to hear these things, because I know what it's like to suffer, and I know what it's like to get relief. And every time, you know, I get one of these emails or these letters, it just confirms it. Hundreds of thousands of people have used my cream with great results.
1: That's great. Mm-hmm. All right, folks, I want to take a moment here to let you listeners know that if you want to try Dr. Janet's Extra Strength Glucosamine Pain Relief Formula, there's a special toll-free number to call. 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So what do you think, folks? This is pretty interesting, isn't it? Pain obviously is something that is a huge epidemic in this country. I don't think there's many of us, or any of us for that matter, that has not experienced pain from time to time, or maybe it's more serious, more chronic, and looking for a real solution here, understanding that perhaps the pharmaceutical approach is not the best approach at this point because there are so many side effects associated with these drugs out there.
2: That's right.
1: But looking at it from a natural standpoint, and Dr. Janet's glucosamine cream maybe make some sense here. I mean, this is again putting back into your body. We do seem to discover time and time again that when you give your body what it needs, it knows what to do with it.
2: It does.
1: Knows how to fix the problem. It's only if it doesn't get those things
2: right
1: that you continue to have the problem. And again, we've been talking about Dr. Janet's glucosamine cream, and this is a number of ingredients that you put together.
2: Right.
1: And is this good for any type of pain?
2: If you have pain of any kind, it's going to make a difference. I mean, I don't care how extreme it is and how minimal it is. It's going to give you relief. Now, if it's more extreme, of course, it may take a little longer. Mm-hmm. If you can take your pain from a 10 to a 5 and on
1: right.
2: down the line with continued use, well, I'm telling you, that's very doable.
1: Yeah.
2: So this is really exciting to be able to share this with you.
1: Yeah. Again, I think one of the things that is important for people to understand, because it's very unique, this is a cream.
2: Yes.
1: This is not a supplement. Yet
2: no.
1: There are lots of supplements out there.
2: Uh-huh.
1: And what do you tell someone that comes into your office and says, well, Dr. Janet, you know, I've tried this, I've tried that, I've tried this, I've tried all of these things, and it did not work. So therefore, the natural approach doesn't work.
2: First of all, for glucosamine, or MSM for that matter, it takes 90 days for them to notice something, if in fact they're going to notice anything, because they may not be breaking down and absorbing
1: this
2: and utilizing
1: if
2: you're taking it orally. Mm-hmm. And after 3 months, people give up. People in pain, they want relief and they want it now.
1: Right.
2: And that's why I developed this cream. Again, 15 minutes, and I am telling you, you'll notice that it's going to the good.
1: Mm-hmm.
2: And so I just give you a challenge, you know, try it. You have nothing to lose.
1: Okay, again, we're talking about Dr. Janet's glucosamine cream here. And Dr. Janet, I mean, somebody calls today, gets your cream, and tries it. What should they expect, realistically?
2: Within the first 15 minutes, as you use the cream, you'll notice the pain diminishes. And just as slowly as you got out of life, you'll start to see yourself come back into life, and you'll see you'll want to call people again. You'll want to talk on the phone. You know, you'll want to go see your neighbors. You'll want to go take your kids to the park. You'll want to walk your dog again.
1: Yeah.
2: You'll want to do all these things.
1: I think it's just simple things. You'll wash the car.
2: The things other people take for granted.
1: Right, right.
2: You'll be able to do.
1: Right. But on the other hand, people want to know that this is not just you saying this. They want to know that other people out there have been in their situations and have gotten results.
2: Well, I have letters and emails from people all over the country. Does my heart good,
1: yeah.
2: you know, to hear back. I have an email from Kay from New York. She says, I have arthritis in too many places and recently broke my right wrist. All these aches and pains are lessened within a few minutes of using the glucosamine cream. Your dispenser is easy to use and was especially appreciated when my wrist wasn't working very well. I will not be without this product.
1: Hmm.
2: Here's one more. I've lost the pain in my knees and I can walk without any problems, climb stairs, sleep at night without pain. I'm so glad I heard about the cream. It makes me want to wake up in the morning. And that's exactly what we were just talking about.
1: That's interesting. Makes me want to wake up in the morning.
2: You see what I mean?
1: All right, folks, I do want to take a moment here to let you know that if you want to try Dr. Janet's Extra Strength Glucosamine Pain Relief Formula, there's a special toll-free number you can call right now. 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Okay, well, this has been really, really enlightening. We've been talking about pain, which unfortunately is a difficult subject for so many people. And we've been talking about Dr. Janet's glucosamine cream, which contains proven pain-fighting ingredients that not only help to reduce or even eliminate your pain, but also mm-hmm. help to rebuild. And
2: that's
1: I think
2: right.
1: that's so important. There is an opportunity here to get on a path back to ultimate health.
2: You know, with pain, you have this what if thinking. What if this isn't going to get better? Am I going to wind up in a wheelchair?
1: Yeah.
2: What do I have? Is
1: right.
2: this terminal? Is this
1: right.
2: going to take me out? What's going to happen to my family?
1: Right.
2: What's going to happen to my job? So this is what America is going through. And the stress only perpetuates the pain syndrome.
1: Mm-hmm.
2: And so I'm here to tell you that help is on its way. It's time to take charge. Be proactive. Pick up the phone and try this.
1: So your glucosamine cream is all natural.
2: All natural.
1: And you just rub this right in the area
2: Put
1: of pain.
2: Put it right where it hurts.
1: Doesn't stink.
2: No
1: doesn't,
2: smell.
1: Doesn't, and it's,
2: not,
1: and it's not
2: greasy.
1: Not greasy.
2: Won't ruin your clothes.
1: And this is safe. You don't have to worry about interactions.
2: No.
1: Nothing
2: not
1: to be
2: at
1: concerned
2: all.
1: About there. I meant to ask you, is this something that you can continue to use or should continue to use after, you know, let's say that you don't have pain anymore, but
2: keep
1: you still
2: replenishing.
1: Keep, yeah.
2: If it happened once, it can happen again.
1: Yeah.
2: So you want to keep replenishing all those building blocks that help us remain flexible.
1: Right.
2: So
1: right.
2: there you have it. It works. It works. I'm living proof. So.
1: And what should you notice when you start using it?
2: More flexibility, less pain. You'll have more mobility. You're going to sleep better.
1: Mm-hmm.
2: You're going to get back into life.
1: Mm-hmm.
2: You know, it's funny. I have people tell me the first and second day they use it. They go, you know, I have a feeling for the first time that my well-being's returning.
1: Mm-hmm.
2: I'm going to be all right.
1: Yeah. And there are literally thousands of people that have benefited already.
2: Absolutely. We know that for a fact. The letters don't stop coming in. So
1: well, can you share a few more with us?
2: Sure. Let's see. I brought some more with me here. We've got Pam from Douglasville, Georgia. She says, my finger swelled and my doctor said it was carpal tunnel syndrome. And I couldn't get any relief, so I rubbed a glucosamine cream on my fingers and hand, and the pain was instantly gone. I keep this by my bed, in my purse, and at my workstation. Thank you, Dr. Janet. And Agnes sent this letter. I knit for hours at a time. It takes all the oil from my skin, and my hands were so bad that they were cracked, bleeding, and very itchy. Plus, my hands hurt a lot, too, sometimes waking me up at night. I would use your glucosamine cream on my hands, and I'd have to tell you that it's better than any hand cream or lotions. Plus, the aching and pain have faded, and my hands have never been so smooth. Emu oil also is an incredible skin conditioner. So that's a side benefit, too.
3: Yeah.
2: So, you know, there's just all kinds of things as the testimonies keep pouring in.
3: Yeah.
2: So.
3: Well, Dr. Jana, unfortunately, we're about out of time here. Any final words of encouragement you want to leave with our listeners today?
2: Yes, absolutely, Chris. You know, pain, it can be your friend because it alerts you to take action. But pain becomes your enemy when you fail to take action. And that's what the show is all about. I want to encourage you to become proactive and go to the root cause of your pain. 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Now you can be one of them. 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You have nothing to lose except your pain. 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
3: 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And be sure to join us again next week for another great show. I'm Chris McKay. Have a great
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6: 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I'm J. Roger Poe, keeping you in the know. I'll be your host as the Register Sabatina continues to help Philadelphians create generational wealth, legal access, and public engagement.
9: Greetings, peace, and blessings. Again, welcome to Thy Will Be Done, the show that helps Philadelphia families protect what matters the most. That's the legacy we leave behind. I'm J. Roger Poe, keeping you in the know, Communications Director with the Philadelphia Register of Wills. Who will own your home the day after you're gone? If you don't know the answer, today's program is for you. Your home may be your family's greatest asset, but have you protected it? As we've espoused continuously, the Register of Wills office, we do not give legal advice, but our guest today, an estate attorney, will speak independently of our office and from their own viewpoint and experience. That's our disclaimer, explaining what owning real estate is only part of the story. We'll learn how wills, probate, deeds, and estate planning determine what happens to your home after you're gone, and why one missing document could cost your family time, money, and peace of mind. But before we begin today's guest, let's hear from our producer extraordinaire, the effervescent, the scintillating, the Delta Sigma Theta, multi-talented curator, both of them are, the mighty Kayla B.
10: Roger P. Oh my gosh, I'm excited for this episode because we're going to put the real in real estate.
9: Estate in the real estate.
10: Yes, exactly, exactly. Before we get into it, I do want to let our listeners know that, oh, Roger, it's Juneteenth this week.
9: Yes, it is.
10: We want to wish everyone a happy Juneteenth from the Philadelphia Register of Wills. And we will be outside, not like that, but we'll be outside this weekend. You can find us at the second annual Community Connections and Health Wellness Block Party on Fair Hill Street. That's going to be this Saturday on the 20th. Mm-hmm. And you can find us on Sunday at Malcolm X Park at the Juneteenth Festival.
9: Ooh.
10: And lastly, I want you guys to save the date for a great collaboration we're doing. We're going to be doing a Wills presentation and discussion that will be done with Conquerors, CDC, and Cold Sedek, I believe. And that's going to be at Victory Christian Center on Saturday, June 27th from 12 p.m. to 2 p.m. But yep, honestly, let's get into it because honestly, I don't know much about real estate, Roger.
9: Well, listen, thank you for the updates. Thank you for keeping us abreast of where we're going to be out there. In the streets.
10: Yes, in the streets.
9: Tony in the streets, our engineer extraordinaire with us today, too, pitching in. Who knows? But seriously, for many families, their home represents far more than the brick and the mortar. It represents sacrifice. It represents stability and generations, sometimes, of hard work. But here's the question. What happens to that home after you're gone? Today, we're exploring that connection between real estate and estate planning with attorney Maisha Aziz, whose mantra is putting the estate in real estate, reminding us that owning property is only half the equation, protecting it for the next generation and the other half. Welcome, Maisha Aziz Esquire. Sorry, I left that off.
8: That's okay. And good morning, everyone. Peace and blessings to all of those who can hear my voice. My name is Maisha Aziz. I'm the principal owner of Aziz Law Group. Mm-hmm. We have attorneys who are licensed in Pennsylvania, New Jersey, New York, and Maryland.
9: Wow, tri-state.
8: Yes, we're quad state.
9: Quad state.
8: So,
9: oh,
8: so if you're in North Jersey, it's a tri-state, right? If you're in Philadelphia, it's a tri-state as well. So I do want to also say that I will not be providing legal advice today. Oh. I will just be providing information.
9: Well, you're an attorney, but you're allowed. We just, our position, we cannot. So.
8: We cannot give legal advice to people who are not our clients.
9: Ooh. Well, let me introduce you to Philadelphia. They're all your potential would-be clients.
8: Potential and would-be, but
9: and,
8: yes.
9: And they always get the free consultation. The first consultation is free.
8: If they're referred from you, Roger.
9: Okay. You hear this, folks?
8: If they call and say, Roger referred me.
9: Oh, my goodness. So go ahead.
8: I do also want to piggyback on what you said about the homestead and what it represents. Mm-hmm. It also represents Black history.
9: Mm.
8: I had a case where the family built the house from the Sears catalog, which was the first time I had heard about it. And when my client told me, he said, my family built this by buying parts from the Sears catalog.
9: Wow.
8: And I was recently watching something about Black history, and it said how the Sears catalog helped Black people own homes. Because as you know, we were redlined, couldn't move into certain places,
9: couldn't live certain places.
8: People wouldn't build for us, but now we can build for ourselves. But wow. I just wanted to tell you that fun fact.
9: Okay.
8: And it also represents Black history as well.
9: Well, that's good to know. So how did you decide to focus on real estate and estate planning, you know, coming out of your, I guess, legal scholarship, I'll put it like that.
8: So after graduating from law school, I definitely wanted to be involved in civil rights and focus on that, which I am now in my capacity as president of the NAACP in Camden County, New mm-hmm. Jersey.
9: Mm-hmm.
8: But I never thought of civil rights also falling into the real estate estate world, and it is.
9: Mm-hmm.
8: We have to learn how

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2: Mm-hmm. The other kids, they're in jail. They're out of jail. They have debt up to the wahoo. But you, baby, you got an 800 credit score. You've been living with me and taking care of me.
3: Okay.
2: If you don't have a will, Shantae's not going to get your house.
3: So what happens in that case? I mean,
2: you have to hire a lawyer to go to court to determine ownership, or the lawyer has to find all these people.
3: Almost open up 14 different estates sometime, right?
2: Seven, because remember the seven died.
3: Yes, yeah, right. The seven or 11, right. That's right. My math is off. Go ahead.
2: That's okay. So you contact the seven that are dead and you say, you know, let's say Uncle Bob is dead. Hey, Uncle Bob's kid, did you open an estate for Uncle Bob? No, he didn't own anything. And now they don't want to open an estate. Mm-hmm. And to make things worse, Uncle Bob moved to New Orleans. And what I'm doing is I'm combining real stories.
3: Mm-hmm.
2: Uncle Bob has moved to New Orleans.
3: Wow.
2: Uncle Bob died. Uncle Bob's kid said he didn't own anything. Why should we pay $400 to open up an estate? He didn't have a will. He didn't have a trust. But we need somebody to take care of Uncle Bob's estate to agree that we give the property to Shantae. Remember? The one that was taking care of great-grandma Rashida.
3: So they have to do what? A renunciation? What's the process?
2: That is, they have to. Well, the renunciation means, right, you know, I don't want to be the administrator or executive. A disclaimer.
3: Disclaimer. That's a different
2: interest.
3: Okay.
2: Disclaim their property interest. But again, depending on the nuance of the law, you may not be able to have these heirs disclaim their interest. It may have to be the estate, whoever has the legal authority of the dead child's estate.
3: And maybe in those seven cases, like you said, there was no estate. There was nothing probated. There was nothing there, and nobody wants to get involved because that there's an expense to do it. So I guess some of that, you've seen enough family conflict.
2: 1,000 times over. As the sun rises and sets, I see it. Again, I'm going to give you an amalgamation of cases, which means I'm going to combine cases from my firm,
3: that's
2: from
3: good.
2: Other firms. And so we have cases where nobody wants to open the estate. So I had to go to court and say, dear judge, these people don't want to open up an estate for their dad. Or they don't have the money to open up the estate for their dad.
3: What if they want to and they don't have the money?
2: Then I normally will tell my client it's worth giving

0: them the $300 to open the estate versus having to pay court filing fees versus having to pay lawyer fees mm-hmm. to get the judge to, you know, agree to have the property put in your name. Okay. And again, going back to Shantae, she's the one who's paying the bills.
1: Mm-hmm.
0: She's the one who's paying the taxes, mm-hmm. the utilities, and she maintains home insurance.
1: But Mama said she was the one that's supposed to have it.
0: But she didn't put it in writing.
1: Ooh.
0: Whoa. And you know, and Shantae's cousins are jealous of her. They always, you know, this is a row home.
1: Okay.
0: On 15th and Fairmount.
1: Mm, okay. That's $1 million property. Okay.
0: Or where I used to live in law school on 20th and Girard.
1: Okay. All right.
0: Four stories, a basement.
1: Very nice. Okay. So many people assume, and this is a little different from your story, that if their name is on the deed, it's simple.
0: Okay, I will take you to someone else. Let's say Shantae and Daquan are now married. Let's say mm-hmm. Shantae gets the property. Everything's all good.
1: Mm-hmm.
0: Shantae and Daquan are, I'm not going to say married, together.
1: Ooh, okay.
0: Shantae and Daquan are together.
1: Okay.
0: So Shantae and Daquan get the property. She adds Daquan's name onto the property. Shantae has a children from previous relationship. Daquan has a child from previous relationship.
1: It's getting complicated.
0: They may have one or two of their own.
1: Okay.
0: And one of them dies. But Shantae's children are like, it's okay because mom's name was on the deed, or Daquan says my name was on the deed, so I should get all of the house. No, sir.
1: Mm.
0: It depends on how the deed was titled.
1: Mm.
0: Does it say a joint tenancy? Does it say you have a right of survivorship? What does the deed say?
1: Mm.
0: And so a lot of people don't look at those deeds. And so I recommend everybody go to great grandma's house when you get her mac and cheese.
1: Mm-hmm.
0: Hey, grandma, you got a copy of your deed? And if not, I know this question is coming up later, but there is a Department of Records that you can go and get a copy of grandma's deed.
1: Okay. Yeah, I mean, I was going to ask you, you know, what role, and I don't have to, I mean, I know, but what role the Register of Wills plays, and where does the Department of Records play, and, you know, what document controls what? Is there a brief answer for that?
0: So I will tell you another story. Register of Wills, and in New Jersey, we have the surrogate.
1: Mm-hmm.
0: You have to take the will there.
2: Mm.
0: I had someone walking. I was in landlord-tenant court for another matter.
1: Mm-hmm.
0: But I heard the judge asking this lady, you want to evict these people, but you don't own the property.
1: Okay.
0: And the person said, oh, no, but I'm the executor.
1: Mm-hmm.
0: And he said, okay, well, where are your court appointment letters?
1: Mm.
0: I don't have those. Well, how do we know you're the executor? She goes in her bag, pulls out the original will in a Ziploc.
1: Mm.
0: She was carrying this original will for years. And she would go and tell the tenants, oh, you can pay me rent. I'm the executor. See? You have to go to the surrogate, as it is in New Jersey, and the Register of Wills to probate the will. You are the named executor, but you are not the executor until the Register gives you that document with a seal or the surrogate in New Jersey.
1: Interesting. So, and we've alluded to this, where folks are living in homes and they're not on the name of the property, and maybe they're moved down in the generational chain, if you will, from the grandson to the great granddaughter to the great great, but they living in the house, and probably if the house was paid for, nobody really comes questioning. I'm sure they're taxes folks, you know, and maybe they're paying the tax bills and all that. But you know, the Pew Foundation, as you know, a few years ago did some research, and in Philadelphia have found that there's probably about 11,000 tangled titles. 11,000 people, so you have to 11,000 homes, pardon me. So you have to multiply that by, you know, how many people may be living in a house, and now we have these hundreds of thousands of people that basically are someplace that they have no rights to. What are the biggest mistakes that create these tangled titles, in your view, and what you've experienced?
0: And again, this is a joke I tell when I do these seminars in churches and in masjids, other places of worship and community centers.
1: Mm-hmm.
0: If you don't want your estate to be like the relationship between Jada and Will, tangled entanglement, you don't want an entanglement. And I can tell you, this happened to me personally. You have to take the dead people off the deed. Grandma's dead. Let's mourn grandma. Okay. Got it? We're going to mourn her. We're going to watch the slideshow. We're going to sing her favorite hymn or, you know, say her favorite verse from the Quran or the Torah, whatever. And then a month later, I want everybody to come back when we're cleaning up grandma's house.
1: Mm-hmm.
0: Okay, maybe grandma was a Delta, so we come to get the elephants, right?
1: Yeah.
0: And now we have to say, it's time to take grandma's name off the house.
1: Wow.
0: Because sometimes even people have a will.
1: Mm-hmm.
0: And grandma's will say, let's go into you, Roger. Okay, mm-hmm. grandma writes the will, and you're so overcome with grief that for 10 years, okay. you don't take grandma's name off the deed.
1: Wow, okay.
0: And then you pass, but with no will, mm-hmm. even though grandma had a will.
1: Mm-hmm.
0: And then grandma didn't say, well, if Roger's not alive, here's an alternate. She just said to Roger.
1: So I guess it's pretty important to make sure, the lesson is, make sure we're updating the deeds.
0: 1,000%.
1: After the death.
0: 1,000%.
1: I got a question, because, you know, your sorority here is mm-hmm. Gen Z.
0: Yes.
1: And you mentioned Will and Jada. is that familiar? Do you know who Will and Jada are?
2: Of course I know who Will and Jada are.
1: I mean, you know.
2: Oh, my God.
0: Right. You don't want an entanglement. Update your deed. Because a lot of times, families get together and they buy property.
1: Okay.
0: Right? Let's think of a row home in Philadelphia mm-hmm. or, you know, where I'm from in New York. You have multiple family homes. Mm-hmm. Grandma lives on the first floor, so she doesn't have to walk on the steps, mm-hmm. right? And then each generation, maybe Kayla's the third, so she lives on the top. She's got good knees,
1: mm-hmm.
0: right? Grandma dies from the first floor. Okay, it's fine. We still have Kayla's name and you know, and Lisa's name. No, take them off as they pass away.
1: Wow.
0: Because you may have somebody who died in mm-hmm. another state. I have several people with multiple names on deeds, and they've died in other states. Now you have to figure out what's the law in the other state. How do you inherit from that? It gets very complicated.
1: And speaking of complicated, you started to tell me about a story about a woman who passed away at 104.
0: Yes.
1: And questions about the deed, the surviving spouse, children from another relationship like you talked about,
0: yes.
1: and an executor who wants to sell the home. Walk us
0: yes.
1: through what happens with that. Untangle that situation.
0: So we had to go to the state
1: mm-hmm.
0: where the elderly person died. It was not Pennsylvania or New Jersey. You had to go to another state.
1: Mm-hmm.
0: We'll say the state was Wyoming.
1: Mm-hmm.
0: And then we had to get a record of the will from Wyoming.
1: Mm. Okay.
0: And then you have to get it updated, right?
1: Mm-hmm.
0: And again, when grandma passed away, her executor is probably deceased too.
1: Mm.
0: Because
1: yeah,
0: nothing,
1: she's 104, right?
0: Right,
1: okay.
0: Nothing was done on the deed for over 20 years.
1: Mm.
0: So grandma may have had the will,
1: mm-hmm.
0: but now the executor's dead. And the alternate, now I'm working on cases where it's the alternate's alternate who's living.
1: Okay.
0: Nothing was done with the deed. This is a very good part of my practice. Just trying when people, I'm ready to sell grandma's house. Okay, you're ready to sell. Whose name is on this deed?
1: Okay.
0: And then maybe they did it right, Roger.
1: Mm-hmm.
0: They did the will. They put somebody in the will to have the property. But now mm-hmm. that person's dead.
1: Okay.
0: And that person didn't do anything with the property while they were living.
1: Wow.
0: And
1: okay.
0: so now we have to find those person's heirs.
1: My goodness. My goodness. How do you untangle the tangled deed, I guess?
0: You know who's making money off entanglement? Heir searchers.
1: Air searchers?
0: Air searchers.
1: Well, come on.
0: I have to hire an air searcher. During COVID, somebody went missing.
1: Okay.
0: And so now we can't find the person. And so now we have to figure out, okay, where is this person? And if the person is deceased, did they have heirs?
1: Heirs as in H-E-I-R. Okay.
0: Yes,
1: okay.
0: They just. Did. And so they cost thousands of dollars.
1: Okay.
0: They go through all the birth records, death records in that county, in that state, to tell you
1: mm-hmm.
0: these are the heirs of the missing person or the dead person.
1: Okay. Yeah, and that's some of the things that we encounter when people come in. We have a title clearance unit that yeah. our registered Sabatina Esquire has put together this year for the first time. I think we have untangled maybe 175, 180 tangles and ongoing. We could use some more help and always more resources if there's any council people listening. and part of that is because, you know, we may not have the resources to do that air search, as you've said and as you mentioned. So we got a few minutes left here. Let's do a little myth versus truth. And I'll just go through a couple of things.
0: Okay, I like that. Let's do it.
1: Play a little game here, you know? I'll be Steve Harvey or something. Okay. No feud. We ain't going to have no family feud, okay?
0: Okay, I'm ready.
1: I have a deed, so I don't need a will.
0: That is false.
1: Okay.
0: You have a deed with your name on it and your husband's name on it. That is fantabulous, as I like to say. But you need a will to say, or a trust to say, where is your portion of your ownership going once you pass away?
1: My children automatically inherit my house.
0: Lord, that is the, let me tell you, you know what else? You got me started. It's not only, that's the biggest myth. My children and my spouse. So I'm at a location and I'm doing a seminar and they're like, somebody's like, that's not true. I don't need a will. When I die, my spouse gets it all. No, and because I knew that person, I said, no, they don't, because you have a child from another relationship. And how is your deed titled? If your deed doesn't say married, if it doesn't have that joint tenancy that we talked about, you may not, your spouse may not inherit. You don't have a will. And if the deed doesn't properly say the joint tenancy, then your half may not be automatically going to your spouse or your children.
1: Probate always takes years.
0: I have to say, in New Jersey and in Philadelphia, my firm has not had any issues with probate. There are some states, because, you know, on TikTok University, that's all they talk about, is, oh, you don't want a will, but you do.
1: Okay.
0: Other states are horrible, but not Philadelphia. I can only speak about Philadelphia and not New Jersey. You get in and you get out.
1: Estate planning is only for wealthy people.
0: Oh, that is a big myth. I tell people, if you are 18 and you have a cat, you need a will. Where's the cat going? I mean, no, honestly, look at social media. There are people who have legal fights over pets.
1: Really?
0: Yes, okay. This is the truth.
1: Okay, I can see that.
0: So not only where's your cat going, who's burying you, what kind of burial? I'll give you a funny. I was doing a talk at a church, and the woman said, I want a Muslim burial. And I was like, but are you Muslim? And she said, no. I said, ma'am, nobody's doing that if you don't put it in writing.
1: Okay.
0: Nobody. All right. So your will talks about a lot of things. Who's going to be the guardian of your children when you pass away, if you have minor children?
1: Okay. My power question. If you could leave every Philadelphia homeowner with just one piece of advice, what would it be?
0: Okay. Now, we said Delaware Valley. I know you're the Philadelphia Register.
1: Yeah, we're the Philadelphia Register, so we can only deal in Philadelphia.
0: That's
1: so
0: what, true.
1: Every Philadelphia, I mean, what, and I know you deal in quad states, et cetera.
0: So
1: but
0: I would say this to everyone who can hear my voice. How about that?
1: Okay.
0: So everyone can hear my voice. I would say, check your deed. You've been living in that house for generations and generations and generations. Just find out who is on the deed.
1: Okay.
0: And do it as soon as possible, because when the third and fourth person have died, it gets harder and harder to locate heirs.
1: And people move around.
0: People move all over the world.
1: Have more children.
0: Right. And I know you just said one, but I'm going to say one and a half. Get a will.
1: Get a will.
0: Get a will and get a power of attorney. So when grandma thinks she's living on Mars and she's not, she's living on Earth. You can take care of grandma's property. It happens.
1: So a home may be one of the most valuable things we ever own, but unless we plan carefully, as you've heard, it can also become one of the greatest sources of confusion for those we leave behind. Today's conversation reminds us that protecting real estate means protecting family. I want to thank the attorney, Maisha Aziz, for helping us better understand the importance of putting the estate in real estate. How do people get in touch with you?
0: And so they can call the office at 856-428-3772.
1: This is radio. You got to do that much slower.
0: Okay. No problem. So that is 856-428-3772, or they can send me an email at Esquire, Esquire, at Maisha, M-A-I-S-H-A, A-Z as in Zulu, I-Z .com. And I will be remiss if we get off and I don't mention that I am a proud real estate law professor at Community College of Philadelphia and business law.
1: Play the claps, man. 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Until next week, Thy Will Be Done is presented by the Philadelphia Register Wills and Clerk of Orphans Court, John Sabatina Esquire. I'm your host, J. Roger Poe, keeping you in the know. Until next week.
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0: 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Good morning, David Dries. How are you?
1: Good morning, Dr. Green. What a fine day for a Saturday, huh?
0: Listen, it's time to go get some crabs and some watermelon.
1: Water ice
0: and some pretzels. Can you believe Father's Day is tomorrow? Oh, my goodness.
1: Mm-hmm.
0: You ready to get your tie, David?
1: It's my turn.
0: To get your tie or your brute by Fabergé? Oh, but we also have Juneteenth. Oh, so many Juneteenth celebrations going on. Everybody be careful out there in this heat. We are having a great time. David, we got a special guest today.
1: Indeed.
0: And they are semi-new to the area, but just making a lot of pathways for folks that are in the area. Why don't you read the bio?
1: Well, I'd be happy to. Today, Jermaine Brommel is a Philadelphia native with deep passion for improving health outcomes in our region. 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During that time, he founded a company, Better Health Network, focused on helping underserved Philadelphians access new opportunities created through the Affordable Care Act. 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Currently, he is the Regional Growth Director for Archwell Health Philadelphia. 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He is a Villanova and Temple University graduate. Did I get your last name correct?
2: You did.
1: All right.
2: Good morning and happy early Father's Day to you gentlemen as
1: Thank
2: well.
1: Thank you so
0: hey,
1: much.
0: Hey, happy Welcome. Father's Day. So I'm just going to start it off because we got a lot to unpack in this show. What is Archwell Health?
2: So thank you for the question, Dr. Green. So Archwell Health is a national healthcare company delivering advanced primary care to adults age 60 and older. And we're devoted to improving the lives of older adults through exceptional primary care.
0: Wow. And then, you know, we in the bio, you know, it said that there are so many locations. Where are they located? What neighborhoods are they in?
2: Sure. So we have 7 of our 8 Philadelphia centers currently opening. 2 in Northwest Philadelphia, 1 on Germantown Avenue, 1 in East Oak Lane on Broad Street. We have 1 in North Philadelphia at Broad and Susquehanna, 1 in Southwest Philly at 53rd and Baltimore, 1 in South Philly at 22nd and Oregon, and 3 in the Northeast, 1 on Aramingo Avenue, 1 in Mayfair, Tacony at Frankfurt and Cottman, and then the other on Academy Boulevard near the Northeast Airport.
0: If you're just tuning in, you guys can keep up, our guest today is Jermaine Brommel, and he is the Regional Growth Director for the Philadelphia market for Archwell Health, and they are doing some amazing things in the community. The Did You Know Show is centered around connecting people to home, community, and business resources that you ordinarily wouldn't know about, and I'm willing to bet by now a lot of people know about it. How long have you guys been around, if you don't mind me asking?
2: Around locally or around nationally?
0: Both.
2: Or both. Nationally, we started in 2021 with our first center opening up in Birmingham. Now we are in 14 states across the country, and pretty soon we'll be opening our 100th location across the country. Locally, we opened our first 3 centers in January of this year. So while we are new to the Philadelphia market, we are not new. We have been helping Medicare beneficiaries achieve better outcomes all across the country.
1: And how are things going in Philly?
2: Things are going well. We're excited about all of the opportunities that we have really to make a difference. We've been well received in the community. And one of the important things we recognize is that we have to make sure that we are educating people around who we are and what we do, why it's different. All of those are very important, but we also are very confident that as people get to come and experience R12 Health, they're going to be excited about the different advanced primary care model that we offer.
1: Cool. Yeah. So what is it that makes you guys different?
2: So the biggest thing is, again, we're focused on providing more than what is typical primary care. Typical primary care is often fee for service, which tends to be more reactive and treatment oriented and tends to be more focused on the volume of individual. Our model is proactive and prevention oriented, and we focus on the individual and how we can work with that individual in their specific situation and make sure we support them to the best of our abilities to help make sure that they are getting better, healthier outcomes.
0: Wow. If you just tuned in, we're talking to our friend, our new friend, Jermaine Bromell, who is the Regional Growth Director for the Philadelphia Market for R12 Health. So then, you talked about the seniors, but is it just seniors? Who does R12 Health serve, generally? Is it old people? Yeah.
2: We serve individuals who are 60 years and older,
0: okay,
2: who are enrolled in an in-network Medicare Advantage plan.
0: And that's important to talk about. That's why I brought it up, you know, because a lot of people don't know where they can go. Do you have to take appointments? What's the hours? Better question. Do the hours vary by location? And then the people that are listening, what can they expect? How do they set up for appointments? Do you accept appointments or walk-ins or both?
2: Sure. So first, our hours are consistent across all of our locations, 8 a.m. to 5 p.m.
0: Okay.
2: In terms of individuals wanting to come in and sign up, people can go on the web at r12health.com. Mm-hmm. People can come into any of our current 7 centers that are open. People can call into any of our centers that are open. Yes, we will take individuals for walk-ins, for tours to come in and see our facility, and we're happy to sign them up for membership into R12 Health as well. But we really, really encourage individuals to come in and see our facility and hear what's different about our advanced model of primary care, because again, we are different than a lot of the other primary care providers out there because we are so focused on being proactive and prevention oriented. And I should add to that, as part of our strategy with our doctors and with our providers, they see fewer patients, or what we call members. So they see much fewer patients or members than the average primary care physician. For us, it's about 500. For the average primary care provider, it's somewhere between 2,000 to 3,000 individuals per primary care doctor. That alone gives us more time to be able to meet the primary needs of our members, as well as it also gives us the ability for when people are sick to be able to offer a component of urgent care in our centers in terms of a same day or next day sick visit.
0: You know, I'm sitting while you were talking, I got into my head because I'm responsible for my last grandmother. And one of the things now that we're faced with her scenario, and she's out of the area, by the way, but one of the things we're faced with is getting virtual telehealth visits because she's completely bedbound now. And I don't know if Archwell has that now, or if that's a stretch goal, if that's a room for me to put that in the comment card, because that's one of the things we face. I have to, now if she goes to a doctor's appointment, she has to be seen. I have to pay for an ambulance to take her because she can't fit in the car. You know, she has to be wheeled and taken back and that kind of deal. But I'm just wondering, do you guys offer, or are you going to plan to offer telehealth visits?
2: So we do offer telehealth that is available now. Certainly we see and know the advantages of be able to bring somebody into our physical centers. That is our preference. But for persons who can't make it in, and in the scenario as you referenced your grandmother, yes, telehealth is available. But I will add to that, We recognize that a lot of persons, Philadelphians, are in the role that it sounds like you sometimes function in as a caregiver and a support giver. We believe our model is very conducive to not only towards helping those individuals get the most of their time, but helping them to be the best resource that they can be to their older loved ones.
0: Wow. David, what were you going to say? I cut you off. What are you going to say?
1: I was going to ask about some of the specific services that you guys offer. Like, is there a full range scope?
2: Sure.
1: Tell the folks out there listening.
2: Sure, absolutely. So, in addition to our advanced primary care model that is focused on being proactive and prevention oriented, we also offer some cardiology services, as we just discussed, telehealth. We offer a variety of preventative health screenings, and we offer nutritional education, lab work on-site. On-site lab work where you don't have to schedule another appointment. That's a service that's available on-site. We offer
0: That's huge.
2: It's absolutely huge. It's huge not only in terms of the convenience for the individual, but it's also huge in terms of being able to identify potential problems and to be able to appropriately respond to it from our clinical side. I'm not a clinician, but I certainly know and understand the importance of clinicians having accurate information available around people's blood sugar levels and other lab tests. So that's a really important service. And lastly, I'll just also include our vaccinations, care management, social work referrals, or other services that we offer in-house, too.
1: So those last couple would be those people who help a member organize different resources around town, other things that they might need that you don't provide? Is that the...
2: Absolutely. And going back to our core model in us being proactive and prevention focused, we know a lot of people fall through the cracks, and you all know this in the wonderful services you provide. And part of our role and part of our commitment is to make sure that our members and the caregivers that support our members, that those individuals are not falling through the cracks, that we're able to help them be able to navigate the health system. Because as you all know, sometimes the health system gets difficult to navigate. And oftentimes,
0: yes, it does.
2: You need
0: an advocate.
2: Helping hand.
1: Yep. Advocacy is huge.
0: You know, it's interesting. While you're sitting here talking, you're like strumming everything that I need. And I guess my next question is, do you accept people from out of the area? Do you have to be in the Philadelphia DME, or can you be from one of the counties like Lower Bucks County or Delaware County? Can they come to Philadelphia and get it too?
2: Sure. So a great question. So absolutely, our services are open to people outside of Philadelphia, including persons that might be in Lower Bucks County in the Northeast, people that might be in Delaware County for our West Southwest Philadelphia Center, or people from all over the area. Our services are available. We do focus on our eight centers are focused on Philadelphia County, but we are absolutely open and available for persons outside of the area too.
0: You know, Archwell got on my radar because, you know, David's team, David works for me, but he's in charge of marketing and community outreach. And his team is out there oftentimes working resource tables at the different things that are out in the community. And Archwell just was there. You guys are on the scene. Like, you know, you're on the scene.
2: We're on shirts on.
0: Yeah. You know, so in the community, what activities are you guys doing? What are you bringing to the seniors too, besides health? What are you out there?
2: Sure. So if you're part of a faith or a community-based organization, we absolutely want to see how we can come alongside of you and participate in events in community. We also want to be a good charitable neighbor and how we work with community groups. We have our activity center that we look to actively partner with groups in the community, and we host a variety of social, educational, and physical activities there on a regular basis.
0: So, David, I'm just going to jump in and tell you, you know, this is a test question, but you're the regional growth director. Tell the listeners what's the website and what's the phone number they can call?
2: Sure. Well, the website is www.archwell.org. Archwell, ARCHWELL Health, HELTH.com. And I should, but I don't have the phone number.
0: So that's okay.
2: Get that information up for you.
1: And then all of the different locations are listed on that website. And so pick your neighborhood and go get them.
0: And most of you guys out there got smartphones now anyway. Some of you have been working for smartphones. Archwellhealth.com is where you go to. They open from 8 to 5. You got 8 locations all around the city. They're in the community. And I can tell you, David, your team is bumping heads with them all the time.
1: We have been involved in every opening thus far. And you know it's happening because there are enormous orange and blue balloon arches, and then a big white tent that's got... You tell us about some of the performers that you guys have had.
0: That's what I've been hearing about,
1: It's, I mean, these are... You're bringing people out.
2: Sure. Well, it's a party with a purpose, but we've been fortunate to host a variety of artists from the 60s and really wanting to utilize our entertainment partners to help drive the message around the kind of care that we want to deliver. But we've been fortunate to host the Stylistics. We've hosted the Blue Notes. We've hosted the Intruders, as well as one of the other groups that we have, but we've hosted a variety of
1: Mummers. The Mummers, the Mummers also down there, but
2: as well,
1: different deal.
2: Yes,
1: and a shout out, huge shout out to the catering truck. The name is slipping my mind, but they are good.
2: Yes, Anise, I believe, is the caterer that we've used, and so we've gotten very strong reviews related to that.
1: Great coffee, good cinnamon buns.
0: Listen, my team comes back in, like, you know, you guys are on our radar because, again, when you said something earlier about, you know, referrals, oftentimes we find ourselves referring people out of our scope of practice and connecting them to organizations like Archwell Health and being able to say, okay, this is what you do. You call them with the confidence of knowing that somebody's going to, because the biggest complaint to seniors, and I have several in my life, blessed to have them, but they don't like technology. Excuse me. They don't like the voice response system, that they got to wait to talk to a human being. That's the biggest, one of the biggest things my grandmother and my mother always complain about. They don't, you know, and then they try to participate in that. And if you have an accent or you're speaking low or too low, you got to say the right word, say it right, you know, get spent out in a voice response system. So being able to talk to somebody and then not being rushed in the appointment. And you, and I want to get back to that when you said, you know, a lot of, you know, primary care physicians have up to 2,000, you know, patients and that kind of thing, and just having 500, you know, that is huge. If you're, if it's a person centered situation where you're treating them like a person, not just a patient, you know, if you're, you know, treating the person and not the disease, or treating them with the not a chronic disease, then it personalizes the care. And we talk to seniors all the time. And that's why people these days, there's a population, you know, I don't have to tell you, because of the baby boomers, 10,000 Americans, according to statistics, you know, turn 65 every day. A lot of them are healthy, but some of them are not. And they need additional care. You have chronic diseases that are being managed by people's means, quite frankly. And so you think to yourself, when you talk about navigating through these health systems and understanding what's going on, sometimes you find yourself in a situation where you don't want to be health shamed, or you don't want to ask the question because you don't want to appear to be not knowledgeable. That's a hard thing to do. You know, you want to talk to people. And then that's for somebody that's younger. When you're older and you're already, in some ways, generally discounted or dismissed, when you have somebody that's paying attention to you and listening, I can tell you, that tunes my grandmother in. She has some of her doctors for years. And shout out to Elizabeth Green. I'm just going to give a shout out, call her out there. You a whole RN. She hides in the darkness, too. That's what she doesn't like to tell people that she was a clinician. For over 50 years, she's a nurse. So she knows. But now, you know, her health is not where it should, where it could be. And, you know, because of that, a lot of times clinicians can be a challenge to take care of, love her to death. But, you know, because they're expect to get the care that they once gave. And so you can understand they want that to be reciprocated. And they come from the old school, I call them the old school nurses, where they wore the white hats. And beds had to be hospital corners, you know, it was just decorum. You know, you don't wear any jewelry and long fingernails and earrings. They're not used to that. And so when you have an organization out there that is focused on spending time with the patient, that's big. You know, telehealth is huge, huge, huge, huge. Go ahead, Dave. What are you going to say?
1: We're talking about some of the differentiators in terms of service and attention and all of those things, but there are also some specific kind of safety related, items built into the services you provide. What are some of those, things that seniors can look forward to and say, wow, you know what? Archwell is being proactive. They're thinking about things that might happen to me the moment I step out of the house. When they walk into an Archwell, what are they going to see?
2: Sure. So now, thank you for the question. Appreciate it. The first thing, as they're walking in, they're going to not have to go as far to walk in because all of our centers are located in neighborhoods where we know that there's a real opportunity to make a difference. And they're also in places where they don't have to worry about getting on an elevator or climbing steps because everything is one level centers. But once they come in across the Philadelphia area and across the country for us, we've really been super intentional around how do we make it the best experience for individuals that are 60 and older. And that includes things like no slip floors, exam beds that are very low, easy to access, sturdy and easy to access. The ease of parking is our reference, as well as just all of our centers being in an area where it's not tight, it's easy to move around. And yes, the importance of, as we just discussed, that when you come in, you're not going to be waiting for a long time because the provider is overbooked. You're going to come in, you're going to be greeted, we're going to offer you something to drink or something to snack on, and then we're going to get you back in the room and we're going to make sure that that provider is able to help you make the most of that time and just do our best to help you stay as healthy as possible.
1: And I would imagine that thought went into the locations. Are all of these locations on mass transit lines?
2: Yes, most of them, if not all of them, are at a major intersection. They all are former Rite Aids. I think six of our locations are former Rite Aids, two are former Save-A-Lot. So, yes, they are places where you got Broad Street, Germantown Avenue, Academy Road in the Northeast, Frankfort Cotman Avenue, Aramingo Avenue, Baltimore Avenue, Oregon Avenue. So all of them are in the community and very accessible.
1: That's fantastic. That's huge.
0: That's really huge. I was thinking here, too, one of the questions that just came up, people are hitting me up a little bit. With the telehealth, are you guys also connecting people to mobile x-rays?
2: So we do not do that. That is one of the services that we don't offer. We do help facilitate people being able to get to our urgent care or places where they can get x-rays, but that's not a service that we offer in-house.
0: Okay. All right, but you can connect people to services to
2: get it. One of our standard features is, as I was saying to David earlier, is we want to make sure people don't fall through the cracks. Mm-hmm. So we want to play a role in helping to make sure that people get to where there are needed services in wherever they are, whatever neighborhoods that they're in.
0: What's next for Archwell Health? What do you guys got coming up on the hopper? Anything on the community calendar? Anything?
2: So we're excited for our Southwest Philly Center at 53rd and Baltimore. Now, this is one I get confused because I think some people call it West Philly, some people call it Southwest.
0: It's Southwest.
2: I'll call it West Southwest, 53rd and Baltimore. We're excited. We opened that facility last month. We're going to have a big grand opening there in July. We're going to get together with some community stakeholders on July 13th, and our grand opening there is July 21st. So we're excited about that, but also just excited about continuing to do the work and interacting with other faith and community-based organizations and helping them better understand who Archwell Health is and how the difference that we can make for their constituents.
0: If people hit me up on social media, if people are interested in applying for work or volunteering, do you accept that? I mean, where would people go? Same way, archwellhealth.com, if you're looking to work, clinicians or anything like that? How does that work?
2: So we have a clinical team, we have an operations team, and then we have a growth team. I provide leadership over the growth team. Yes, we are hiring. I would just recommend that people go to archwellhealth.com and click on the careers link, and they can get information around the specific openings that we have here in the Philly region.
0: Wow. If you've been listening to our guest today, his name is Jermaine Bromwell, and he is a full of knowledge. Your team, your growth team, by the way, is the bomb. Because every, you know, my team, when they hear that you guys are doing an opening, I don't know what it is, but David, they like, they
2: it's put not like, chocolate.
1: It's the coffee and the Cinnabons. Come on.
0: They always best care is right. Team Green is right there for all of the openings, and we wish you the most success of what's going on. As we wind down, you know, if you're interested, there are 7 locations, maybe 8 now, across the city. And it's funny when you said 53rd and Baltimore Avenue. I know that area really well. It used to be a Rite Aid right there, and I know exactly where you're talking about. Not too far from Danny Wachs, down the street from Danny Wachs, y'all, for people that's listening. That's further up by the KFC. I'm just saying, I know it well. But if you're around town, they don't just take people that are in Philadelphia. You can get some really good care if you have Medicare and that kind of thing. Do you guys post up insurance brokers? I know a lot of facilities do. Not saying that you guys should or should not, but I'm just curious. When it's open enrollment later on this year, are you guys going to be helping people get re-enrolled?
2: We will help people through. We want to be a resource. We don't post up with health insurance agents, although we absolutely and strongly recommend that individuals have a trusted, independent health insurance agent that can help them best navigate what makes the most sense for their personal, family, financial, and health situation. We will host some educational sessions in our facility, but we are excited about the opportunity to be a voice to help more Philadelphians better understand the options that are out there and how they can make the most of them.
0: 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The Did You Know Show goes out on the road. 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I can't wait to get started all over again. Jermaine Bromwell, thank you so much for coming on here. We hope to see you out in the community, and we wish Archwell Health the best of everything. Thank you.
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16: Yes, yes, yes. 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
16: Legal's out of the way.
14: Yes,
16: we can
14: is.
16: Move on to interesting topics. Folks, last week was our live broadcast.
17: A lot of fun.
16: Yeah, we did. It was, and we really, I won't speak for you guys, but you can chime in. I was really impressed and touched by how many Court Radio listeners made the effort to jump on multiple forms of
14: yes,
16: transportation
14: yes,
16: to get to this live show out in Chester County, Pennsylvania.
17: They came by car. They came by bus.
16: Boats?
17: Boats, buses. They came.
16: Yeah,
14: plane, trains, and automobiles.
17: They came.
16: But what did you guys think? Was it?
14: No, it was fun.
17: It was.
14: I want to shout out the whole team.
16: Oh yes, for
17: you
16: sure.
17: You mean our team?
14: Yeah, our team.
17: Oh, yes,
14: our team
17: yeah.
14: was super.
16: There was,
14: duper.
16: You know, there was like, I think 9 or 10, in addition to us,
14: right?
16: Of people that were there to support us.
17: It was
16: great.
17: Like being on a set of a major TV station.
14: Yeah, it was a production.
17: It was a big production.
14: It was a big production.
16: And we're going to do that at least twice a year.
14: Nice.
16: So our next show, we're going to find a date in probably October.
14: Okay.
16: And
17: nice, cool month.
16: Yeah, yeah, we're gonna find a location this time in Philadelphia.
14: Okay.
17: Ooh, what you got in mind?
16: I'm not going to lay anything out right now. I'm not laying anything out, but we are excited, and it really worked well, and so we're gonna keep doing it. And so thank you to the listeners and our followers on YouTube for participating. It was great.
17: First of all, you gave out some extraordinary gifts.
16: Yes. Yes.
17: I did not expect the Lionel Richie Earth, Wind, and Fire ticket people. Man,
14: that was big.
17: That's big.
14: That's very big.
17: You went up another notch.
16: Yeah. Yeah. And that listener got the tickets. She's going to get to sit on Lionel Richie's lap.
17: Stop.
14: Woo.
16: Yeah.
17: Wait,
16: yeah.
17: Wait, what?
14: All night long?
16: All night long.
14: All night long.
17: Endless love.
16: She does have to sign a disclaimer, though.
14: She might be
17: what
14: too
17: could
14: much,
17: possibly go
14: She
17: on.
14: Might be too much of a brick house.
16: Yeah. Okay.
17: The Hung Fung Mark's Food Market was exceptional.
14: Really
16: yeah.
14: good.
16: Did you get downstairs? Did anybody get downstairs to see
17: not.
16: The market itself?
14: I no. did when I didn't know how to get up. I
16: oh,
14: went
16: okay.
14: downstairs with
16: yeah.
14: the market real quick. And that very, the fish,
16: yep.
14: the
17: Everything you said was true about the fish and,
14: yes.
17: and the market.
16: Yeah, they have fresh fish and have like fishmongers that are there that will kill the fish and fillet the fish for you. I mean, you're getting the freshest of fresh.
14: Right.
16: And their produce is really good, too.
14: Mm-hmm.
16: Yeah, I was impressed. You know, it's near me, so I can get out there. I go there at least once a week.
17: I can see why.
16: So yeah.
17: It's a very relaxing place for one. And my God, not just for us, but that place was kind of busy.
16: Yes. Yes.
17: At that time of morning.
16: Yeah, if you're looking for some dumplings, that's, you know.
17: Yeah, they were great, by
16: yeah,
17: the way.
16: They had like a whole Asian food court upstairs. It's like going to a food court in China. Like, it's like
17: The menu is in English and in Chinese. Yeah,
16: yes,
17: both.
16: Yep, yeah. Yep. Anyway, we had a great time. So, let's go back to the show today. We're going to have some topics. And but I really want to hear from our listeners. So if you've got a legal issue, question, problem, or you just want to comment about something about the show, today's the day for you to give us a call. We're going to get as many callers on as possible. 215-227-2727, the number for all things legal in Philly. 215-227-2727 gets you right into the show today, and we'll take your legal questions. If you're on YouTube watching, post your questions. Carly's going to shoot them over to me, and you're going to become a part of the Court Radio family. That's the way it happens. You ask a question, we start to learn your name. We show you some love.
17: Amen.
16: Yep. There you go.
17: Amen, brother.
16: You know, I was thinking today, what makes a good lawyer a good lawyer?
17: You were thinking about that?
16: I was on my way in from the shore.
17: I think it's the tie.
16: Yeah, you think it's the tie?
17: What makes a good lawyer good?
14: It's got to be the shoes.
17: Is it the shoes?
14: It's got to be the shoes.
17: Nah, it's the tie. Power tie. Purple. Not red, purple.
16: I was looking at some other lawyers, right? Because I was, I'm doing something for my website, and I'm going to be taping. And other lawyers have these little, couple of second introduction and to welcome you to the website.
17: Okay.
16: And I was looking at these others, and they looked like, I don't know, drones. Like,
17: what do you mean?
16: I mean, I don't want to, compare myself to others, but sometimes you got to. They just looked uncomfortable in their own skin. Oh. There was a lack of authenticity. You know, they just weren't. They weren't being themselves, whoever themselves are.
14: And they were like AI Terminator personalities.
16: Yeah, and it looked fake. You know, and when you're trying a case in front of a jury, if that's the way you look and that's the presentation you make, you're not going to be happy with the results.
17: Well, I'm confused.
16: Juries can sense inauthentic. And that's kind of what I need to try to get my clients to do. When you're a client of mine, and you're scared, you're not used to the process,
14: like depositions.
16: And depositions are so important because they kind of tell the whole story and they show the other side how you'll present to the jury. Mm-hmm. And so if you look inauthentic, you're telling the story about how the accident happened and what your injuries are. If you're telling that story in a way that doesn't feel right, that's bad. That's really bad. You need to convey to the jury what happened, how it happened, what your injuries are, how you've suffered from those injuries. And if that presentation by you is not authentic, you're off to a very bad start.
17: You're being judged the moment this whole thing begins.
16: Yeah.
17: You're from, as we spoke about last week, your social media pages, you're being judged there. And you're going to be judged as soon as someone sees your face.
14: Right.
17: As soon as you walk into the room.
14: Right. So I guess a good lawyer would be able to prepare a client to present their st-

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2: Sometimes how you say the truth,
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2: yeah,
3: matters.
2: Huh? Matters.
4: Gotcha.
2: All right, we got a caller. I just want to remind folks, we're going to be taking your calls. We're going to get you on. If you call now, we'll find the time for you. 215-227-2727. And that goes for you guys on YouTube.
3: Tube.
2: Post your questions or comments, and Carly will relay them. Line one, Marie. 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
3: Morning.
5: Good morning. Good morning, everyone.
2: Hey, what's happening in your life today?
5: Well, I had a solar contract with, is it okay if I say the name?
2: You sure can. Throw them throw them right under the bus.
5: Yeah, because they went Chapter 11, and somebody else has my contract now. I still pay this monthly, and it's not saving on my electricity like it was, and they told me that I had to pay to get it repaired. And I went out, and I don't know what to do. I see a lot of advertisement on my phone about getting you out, but I'm not really sure of what to do because there's so much phoniness out here. I don't know what to do.
2: That's just what we're talking about today, phoniness. And you hit the nail on the head with that word. Well, first of all, so much of your relationship with someone in this instance is dictated by a contract, right? And so one of the things that I would caution you and ask you to do is to look at your contract, because it's possible that when they declared bankruptcy, that was your out. At that point, you no longer had an obligation to that company or anybody else for that matter.
4: But if that isn't specifically in the contract, then that's kind of a gray area you can attack.
2: If it's not in the contract and the party went Chapter 11, I still don't believe that you're obligated to follow along with the new company because you never agreed to enter into a contract with that new company.
4: So it voids it.
2: There's no offer. There's no acceptance. There's no elements that make a contract. Her relationship with the predecessor company was based on the contract.
4: Got it.
2: And so I don't know that you need anybody to get you out of it. It may just be that you need to send a letter to the new company saying that you're not going to have them service your account. Now, the problem is that you got equipment sitting up on your roof. And maybe it's doing damage. Maybe if it's leaking up there, it's causing problems. I don't know. I've never been, I've never had any solar experience one way or the other. So you may need to have somebody come take it to repair it, to take it down. Maybe a new company would agree to undertake a repair if you entered into a contract with them. But I don't believe you have an obligation to stay with the old company. Unfortunately, you also probably don't have a claim against the old company. That claim was probably discharged in the bankruptcy. And so if they had an obligation to do repairs, let's say, on your behalf for the equipment, that went out the window when they declared bankruptcy. And unfortunately, when we enter into an agreement with a company, this is the bigger takeaway from this, Marie, we're always hopeful that that company stays in business, because if that company goes bankrupt and they owe us something, probably what they owe us is out the window. You can file a claim with the bankruptcy court. You may get a few pennies on the dollar, but more often than not, you get screwed. That's the bottom line.
5: Okay. Thank you.
2: You're welcome, Marie. Have a great day.
3: And Dean, that's the purpose of bankruptcy.

0: bankruptcy, folks do that for that protection.
1: Of course.
0: Companies, yeah, so yeah, that companies.
1: Like, for instance, I have seen so many unfortunate souls who, you know, give $30,000 to a guy who says he's going to make a new bathroom for you. You know, he's one of those guys who works in the neighborhood and he's going to build you a bathroom. And maybe you've seen him build somebody a bathroom. I don't know. So you give him the, you know, he needs money to get supplies.
0: Yeah, get stuff.
1: And it's going to be 60 grand to build the bathroom, but he's going to take 30 up front and 30 at the end. He takes the 30 from you and, you know, he comes once or twice, buys a few pieces of material, and you never see him again. And, you know, if he declares bankruptcy, if he's like legit enough to actually declare bankruptcy and he didn't completely just, you know, fraud you, you're never getting another nickel out of that guy.
0: Ever.
1: Ever.
0: Even if he gets back on his feet.
1: No, well, if he declared bankruptcy and the bankruptcy court discharged your contract, you're not getting it.
0: Right. Wow.
1: End of story. Now, you know, so I caution people, A, know who you're dealing with. If you're not dealing with a national company, you better give them money little bit at a time. You give them enough that if you get ripped off, you're not going to lose your shirt over it. You know, you can't hand somebody half the money for a job and hope that they come back tomorrow. You know, you got to be very cautious about what you're doing. 215-227-2727. You know, you just put that number in your cell phone. And you put Dean down in there, or
0: it
1: my
0: really
1: Philly
0: is
1: lawyer.
0: That easy.
1: Put Dean, put my Philly lawyer. And when the need arises, call me first. It's as simple as that. How many people have I heard from over the years who sheepishly call the show and say, can you tell me why I only got $5.50 from this case? And I say, well, if you listen to the show, why
2: are you calling somebody else?
1: Yeah, makes no sense. But, you know, some people are, at that moment when they're in an accident, their head goes blank, you know, and then maybe like the tow truck guy comes by or the ambulance guy and he sticks a business card in your hand and you don't know any better and you start calling. And
0: Or
1: you're
0: you
1: watching
0: saw a billboard.
1: Yeah, of dog law and you know, whatever. The guy.
3: You're real hype.
1: Yeah.
0: You got two names.
3: Yeah.
1: I was watching, actually, this reminds me that last night I was watching late night TV. It's not a place to be if you want, you know, if you want to get good lawyers. You probably shouldn't be watching late night TV. But there was a guy in a sharp suit, right? Nice tie. And it says on the screen, "I am not a lawyer," with an arrow with an arrow pointing to him.
0: Mm-hmm.
1: So what you're doing, folks, is you're calling an aggregator, a company that grabs your information and then passes it on to a lawyer.
0: Aggregator.
1: Yeah, they aggregate cases. They pull in cases, information from you, and then they give it to a lawyer. But you don't know the lawyer they're giving it to. They spin a wheel. I get a million calls a week for me to become one of the lawyers on that wheel. I refuse. But they spin a wheel and some lawyer gets the case and you get a call from a lawyer and that's who you got. You don't know this guy from Adam.
2: So even if you're not affiliated, they just spin a wheel and just pick a lawyer?
1: No. Those lawyers pay them to be on their wheel.
2: Oh.
1: They pay to be on the wheel. The aggregator, who's not a lawyer, sounds sharp, dresses sharp, has a good story.
2: And really charismatic.
1: Yeah.
2: Very
0: and loud.
2: Charismatic.
0: Well, this always
1: guy,
0: loud.
1: He was selling his watch. He said, "I'll give you my watch."
2: Yeah.
1: Well, not really my watch, but if you got a case, you'll get enough money to buy a watch.
0: You know what I hear? I'm Earl Shive. I'll paint any car anywhere for $19.95.
1: $99.
0: That's what I hear.
1: Yeah. Like, this is a really important decision in your life. If you've been involved in a serious accident and you've got an injury, it's a really important decision, you know? You don't want to call the guy screaming at you on the tube who's not a lawyer,
2: right,
1: who's going to spin the wheel and send your case to somebody you know nothing about.
0: The loudest guy in the room is the weakest guy in the room.
1: I don't understand people. All right, Alex.
4: Line two?
1: Line two, Alex, yes. Good morning, Alex, and welcome to Court Radio.
5: Good day, everyone.
0: Hey, Alex.
2: Good day, man.
5: So Salon. How are you, Dean?
1: I'm well, thank you, brother. How about yourself?
5: I'm okay. And my brother from another mother, Mr. Glenn, how are you,
0: sir? I'm well. Good to hear your voice, man.
5: And our favorite DJ, of course. Mr. E, Big E, how are you?
2: I'm good, baby. Thank you for the compliment.
1: Alex has got everybody. Don't forget Carly.
2: She's got a little.
5: I can't forget her. Okay.
1: Yeah, got a little tear in her eye.
0: got a little emotional.
1: All right, Alex, get to it. Give us the question.
5: I don't know if you can help me, but I figured I'd throw it out there. Trouble with the IRS.
1: I know all about that, Alex.
5: Yeah, my employer didn't take out enough taxes, and I found that out after filing with my tax professional. They said, yeah, you owe the IRS because they didn't take out enough. Now, my thing is, what could I do to rectify the situation? We already know what the problem is, as a friend of mine would say, may he rest in peace, but he said, how can I get to the solution? And that's what we want to focus on.
1: Yeah.
5: The solution.
1: Well, I can tell you that the solution is not going to be that you don't owe the money that you owe. So let's get that straight. Whatever you owe, you owe. You're not going to be able to point the finger at your employer and say they messed me up. Mm. However, that story will get you some sympathy from the IRS to the extent that they probably would allow you to go on to a very generous pay plan to pay them out over time if that was something that you needed to do. You also should tell your employer to deduct more. You can say, like, you know, single seven dependents.
2: Right, on the W-2, right?
1: And what happens is they take less taxes because they assume with seven dependents, you'll have more write-offs, and they take less taxes.
0: Right.
1: You want to put down, you know, single one dependent, and then they take the maximum out of every check.
2: So really it's kind of about, you know, he should probably talk to an accountant.
1: He needs to have his accountant tell him,
2: how to fill out his W-2.
1: Yeah, it's not a W-2. It's a
2: W-4.
1: Yeah, it's a W-4, I believe. Yeah. Okay. And that'll solve that problem, or should solve that problem. And the story itself, Alex, is, you know, that's probably something that'll get you a deal with the IRS.
2: Yeah.
5: Yes, because that's what the tax professional told me. He said, fill out another W-4, and he wrote down an amount that, you know, they suggested that I take out. You know, and he gave me a card to someone that could possibly help me. He said, you could call the IRS, but, you know, try calling one, because, you know, they always have these people on the line saying, we can eliminate your taxes, blah, blah, blah, you know, all the hype, you know. And I'm like, I don't know. If it sounds too good to be true, it usually is.
2: Well, yeah. Usually all they'll do is what you're going to do is make a deal with the IRS.
1: Yeah, I mean, I don't know. It's probably not all that much you owe them, but whatever it is, if it's not something, if it's not something you can write a check for in a lump sum, I'm sure they'll do a payment plan, and maybe even you can arrange. They'll do a payment plan, and you'll make payments to them separate and apart from your employer.
5: Because here's the thing, Dean. I just got out of a hole with the IRS through, I'm sure you're familiar with Ameriprise.
1: Yeah.
5: Well, I had an account with them where it was supposedly a regular savings account. Come to find out, I talked to the IRS. They reported it as a stock. And then they invested my money, a certain amount of money that I had invested in this account. You know, they loaned it out. And I'm like, what's going on? They said it was unreported income. I'm like, huh? That's money out of my paycheck that I put into an account that's already been taxed.
1: Right.
5: How you going to do that?
0: He's double dipping.
1: Well, no, there may have been a, you know, when you have an investment account, you get a 1099 at the end of the year for the earnings in that investment account. Whether now the thing is, you know, usually it has to be realized earnings. You actually have to buy and sell and close the loop there. But sometimes it's an account that, you know, even though you're not taking anything out and you haven't bought or sold, maybe every transaction in there is a taxable event. I don't know. But anyway, you're out of that trouble and into a new one. Welcome to, you know, I guess the problems of the, first world. You know, Alex is a man of means, and
0: it sounds like it.
1: Yeah, he's got issues with the tax man, but you'll solve them. I have all the faith in the world, Alex.
0: It cometh.
5: Yep. I certainly hope so, because this is a killer. I mean, you know,
1: to
5: get blood out of stone.
1: I know you got my number memorized. God forbid if you need me. If you're down at 6th and Market, wearing bracelets, you give me a call.
5: Oh, I hope it doesn't come down.
1: I hope so too, brother. I hope so too. All right, Alex, take care. Have a great Saturday.
5: Thanks a lot. Y'all have a great day.
0: You too, Alex.
1: 215-227-2727. The number for all things legal. Let's see here. Line one, Ruben.
6: Sir, how you doing today?
1: We're well, Ruben. What's going on in your world, sir?
6: All right, I'm really caught up for my son. He's young. He's 23. He bought a car almost a year ago. He's been having a problem with it from day one. The first week, he didn't have no lights. He was down in Coatesville coming home at night.
1: I assume this is a used car.
6: From a dealer.
1: But yes, but
6: used.
1: Okay, go ahead. Lights not working. Go ahead.
6: Yeah, he finally had to get that fixed because he had to take it back to the courts and let them look at it so the judge can not fine him. Okay, but after that, the car been like in the shop about 4 or 5 times with them. They have no paperwork. Okay, the year just
1: came.
6: What
1: do you mean they have no paperwork? What's that mean?
6: He said he don't have no paperwork on what they done.
1: Oh, no bill, no receipt, no bill, no nothing.
6: Right.
1: Okay.
6: Right. Yeah. But the car is back into the same predicament. I had it towed 3 times for him over there. It's still been there since February.
1: What year is this car? What year is it?
6: It's a 2014 Grand Cherokee.
1: Yeah. So it's a.
6: I just pulled up on the facts. What you call that which kind of, you know, effects, you know, to look at the car, see where it's been at,
0: Carfax?
6: Who did it.
0: Carfax.
6: Yes, Carfax. Okay. This supposed to have been something like an oil pump. Because when he went to get the oil change about 5 months ago, they told him, oh, your oil is really leaking real bad. Okay, so I told it and took this back to them. They claimed they fixed it. But when he got to Coatesville again and started acting up, we had to go get it towed and put it back over there. But the whole problem is he's been paying the payment on time. And it seems like nobody's trying to do anything what they're supposed to do.
2: Yeah, right. The bank's not involved, so the bank wants the money.
1: All right, so here's what I'm going to suggest. For one thing, go to the dealership and ask them to print out from their computer all of the work that they've done on the car since he's owned it. You know, I mean, they should be able to print that out and give you a comprehensive bill, receipt, inventory of the work done and when it was done. And then I would have him bring the car to another dealership or mechanical shop where they can tell him what is wrong with the car and how much it's going to cost to fix it. Because at the end of the day, if you want to bring a claim against the dealership because you claim that they didn't honor their warranty within the warranty period and didn't make the repairs that they promised.
2: If there was a warranty.
1: Yeah. He says there was a warranty.
2: Okay.
1: And so if you're claiming that they breached the contract because they didn't make the repairs appropriately, then you're going to need to know how much it's going to cost to make those repairs, and you're going to need to get that information from another shop so that you know how much to ask for. If you want to sue the dealership, which I'm suggesting might be in the cards for your son, you need to know, am I asking for $100, $500, $1,000? What's going to be the cost to repair the car to bring it back to where it's supposed to be? And for that, you need to get another repair shop to give you an estimate of damages or repair bill. And then you need the repair history from the first place. And the reason I want you to have that is to show the court when the car was there and that it was, in fact, there during the warranty period, because it's now beyond the warranty period.
2: Do you suggest like a dealership, like a Jeep dealership?
1: Listen, a legit dealership is always good, or a really legit mechanic
0: certified
1: shop.
0: Not your homie's boy who does great work.
1: No. A place that actually has a letterhead.
0: Yeah.
1: All right. I hope that's helped you, Ruben. But we're all up against the break, and unfortunately, we got to give our sponsors their moment of glory.
0: Who are they again?
1: I don't know. Maybe you'll find out if you listen carefully. We'll be back in 2 minutes. It happens every day here in Philly. You're walking your dog or headed.
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1: Yeah. We're here.
0: Yeah.
1: I'm Dean Weitzman.
0: Yeah.
1: You're back on Court Radio, and I am the host.
2: Every day, all day.
1: We got co-hosts, Mr. Glenn. We got technical supervision from Mr. Jackson.
2: Just give me, I'll take it.
1: He's the tech spec. And...
0: Where's Carly?
1: She's our digital queen.
2: Yeah.
0: You're good to
1: The digital queen.
0: Digital queen.
1: And she was screwing in a camera just now. So
0: doing the digital queen thing.
1: Yeah. Not too much she won't do for her job. She loves it that much. She's never on camera. She's got this big smile with the dimples.
0: If there's one person in this studio that's camera friendly, it's her.
1: Yeah. All of us look good.
0: Really does.
1: All right. I'm going to stop drawing attention. She's blushing over there.
0: Dean, listen, there are a couple of topics here. Right?
1: Okay.
0: And,
1: we
0: had some great calls.
1: Yes, we did. And we're going to come back to calls. Listen, folks, if you've got an issue, we've got the solution. 215-227-2727. Give us a call.
0: What jumps out at you?
1: There was a case in front of the Supreme Court this term that involved a man who smoked marijuana a lot and owned guns. And the police came into his house I'm not sure how they got in there, but they came in legally, and he showed them around, and he showed them his guns.
0: Wait, why were they there? Was there a call or something?
2: That's irrelevant.
0: That doesn't matter?
1: It's irrelevant.
0: Okay.
1: But they were there legally, and he showed them around, and they saw the guns, and they snatched the guns. And they said, you can't own guns because you smoke marijuana.
0: How'd they know that?
1: He told them.
2: Oh. He told them, or the smell was there.
1: Yeah, I mean, it was pretty hard. It was like Cheech and Chong in that house.
0: Okay, up in smoke.
1: Yeah. I mean, you're familiar, right?
0: I saw the movie.
1: Yeah, okay. So, so the Supreme Court, you know, they took his guns based on a law in Texas that barred somebody from owning guns who regularly uses illegal drugs. And I guess in Texas, at the time, it was illegal to use marijuana, right?
0: You guess.
1: So that's what I'm a figuring. And the Supreme Court said a broad federal ban on gun ownership by marijuana users is not allowed. We're going to forbid states from enacting laws in a broad sense that says if you use marijuana,
0: regardless of reason.
1: Yeah, regardless of reason.
0: Medicinal.
1: Exactly.
0: Recreational.
2: Right. And that's where I want to go.
0: We're drawing the line.
1: I don't think you can draw the line between medicinal and recreational.
2: Right.
1: I mean, if you use, you use. And if the fear is that you're using a drug and therefore you'd be a danger if you owned a gun, I mean, if that's the thinking in the legislature, then whether it's recreational or medicinal shouldn't matter. So a broad assertion that a marijuana user is not allowed to own a gun has been dispelled by the Supreme Court. So you can now own a gun and smoke it up.
2: So,
1: but if you're using that gun while you're smoking it up, and
2: you're probably going to miss.
1: You're probably now beginning to get to a place factually where if they were to enact a law that said, you know, using a gun while intoxicated is against the law, and if you do that, we're going to forever take away your guns. I don't think the Supreme Court addressed that issue.
0: Well, it's like DUI, right? Once a DUI, you're affected with, you're slapped with that. You're not driving again, for instance, or your privileges get taken away, right?
1: So the hard thing here is
0: if you commit a crime under the influence, right?
1: Right.
0: That's what you're saying.
1: But we've quantified that, right? We have quantified that if you have more than, let's say, 0.08 blood alcohol level, you're on that border where you're going to be illegal, right? Certainly 0.1 is going to be illegal probably in every state.
0: Mm-hmm.
1: So we've quantified that. So if you have a drink and you're 0.04, you're capable of driving. You're not considered legally intoxicated or under the influence.
0: Right.
1: Okay.
2: Right.
1: Do not have that with marijuana.
0: We have not. There's no measurement at all. We don't do the breathalyzer.
1: Yes.
0: Is it time for this?
1: I don't know that there's a test yet that is sophisticated enough to determine how high you are or when you got high. Like sometimes if you take a gummy, not that I have, right? I'm not suggesting that. But sometimes if you take a gummy the night before, go to sleep and wake up the next morning, you might still feel a little bit under the influence. Not somebody who's an experienced marijuana user who has years and years under their belts of toking and woking, you know, but some people who toke and wake, they wake up a little bit buzzed still. Now, if you get behind the wheel of a car the next morning and you had a drink the night before, you're not going to be under the influence in no way. Your liver has gotten rid of that.
0: Well, there's the hangover.
1: Okay, yeah. You might have a hangover. Listen, I guess if you drink enough, maybe you're right. If you're like one of them guys who, like, you know, is plastered, maybe you are still under the influence the next morning.
0: Mm-hmm.
1: And so, anyway, He raises
0: a good point. There really is no, like he said, quantitative measure for marijuana users. And I'm here to tell you, folks driving are smoking all the time. I mean, every other person I believe is probably under the influence.
1: Really?
0: I'm positive. And I'm pretty sure, listen, if they drug tested in the NBA, half the league would be done. Everyone smokes.
1: How do they do that and perform? Like, you know, again, not that I used, but I would think
0: it affects people differently. Right. Some people get so tuned in after they've been smoking.
1: Yeah.
0: And then like John Sally said, he finally smoked during the game. He was like, whoa, this is what y'all been experiencing. No pain. Right. No relaxed. It's a different feeling.
1: That's crazy. Right.
2: But going back to Pennsylvania.
1: Maybe I should try that before my next trial.
0: Why not?
1: Hey, Your Honor.
2: Hey, Your Honor.
1: You know, I like
0: that. Do you know, folks? Hold on. I need to stop with that. People don't act like that when they're high. Think about it.
1: If you're somebody who gets high on a daily basis, I would agree with you.
0: That's what we're talking about here. The gun user is one of those guys.
1: If you get high once in a blue moon, you are that guy.
2: But going back to Pennsylvania. So in Pennsylvania, and you're not allowed to have a gun if you're a medicinal marijuana user. So if you have that's out the window.
1: I believe with the Supreme Court case, if you make a generalized statement that if you're a marijuana user, you can't own a gun. I think that's been addressed by this Supreme Court decision.
2: Nice.
1: Yeah. Get gunned up.
2: So go get it.
0: The last thing people under the influence of marijuana want to do is anything aggressive or violent. You've all seen folks.
1: You just made a statement earlier, though, that you said everybody is affected in a different way. But, so are you saying, generally speaking, everybody on marijuana is chill?
0: Listen, ask any marijuana user, why do they smoke in the first place?
2: Relaxation.
0: And that's what it does. Uh-huh. Forget tear gas. You got a crowd of disruptive people? Spray that. Give all that THC and nobody, they're going to forget what they were there to protest for in the first place. Everybody's going to love them all. And then everybody's going to get the munchies. We're going to run downtown, eat. And next thing you know, we've got an economic boom.
2: The Girl Scout cookies, baby.
0: Please.
2: Put them there.
0: It's the truth, Dean. I'm sorry.
1: Let's take a call. We got to remember what we're here for, okay?
0: There you go.
1: Line one, Lisa. Oh, Lisa, welcome to Court Radio.
11: Hi, how are you?
1: Good. You laughing at us or with us?
2: Both.
11: I'm laughing. Both.
1: Okay. All right. So fair enough.
11: I have power of attorney over my mother. And I went to a bank to do a transaction. And this one teller or person, platform person, told me they couldn't do the service for me. So he called somebody else. It was on a weekend. It was on a Saturday. And this took place a year ago. And it just recently happened again on June 18th. So the story is, I went in there. He told me I couldn't do what I needed to do. He called somebody else over. They called their manager. You know, I guess in the branches, they don't work their branches that they work at. And they asked me if I could come back on Monday. So I came back. And I forgot, the most important thing is, with the man who waited on me, who said that he couldn't do the service and had to call somebody else over, call the back office on a Saturday, he told me before I left that I was a typical angry black woman. I let all that slide.
1: Wow.
11: I think he wanted me to explode, but I didn't. So now, June the 18th,
1: that was really good on your part.
0: Lucky, yeah.
1: Yeah. Mm. You showed some incredible restraint there, young lady.
0: Proud of you.
1: Were you smoking?
0: I knew you were gonna go there. And look how effective it was.
1: Right. All right.
11: No vices.
1: Okay.
2: Okay.
11: So I went back on June 18th, 2026 to renew something, and he refused to do the transaction. He said, I can't do anything for you. You got to bring your mom in. So I asked to speak to the manager. The manager went ahead, but this person, I think he got a personal problem with me. So I'm going to write a letter because I was very displeased. And this is the second time this person, I don't even know him. I came in to do a bank transaction, has inconvenienced me. see, I have stuff to do.
1: I want to make a suggestion to you, okay? And I make this suggestion to everybody who has a power of attorney. If you have a power of attorney, number one, go to the bank where you're going to be doing business and bring the power of attorney.
2: That's what I was about to ask. Do you have a document?
1: And hand it to the bank manager and have them make it a part of mom's file.
2: Right.
1: And the banks will retitle accounts. It will, let's say mom's, you know, Sandra Smith. They're going to put Sandra Smith and Rihanna Smith, comma, power of attorney. So that your name is actually on the account as her power of attorney. They will so title the account. At the very least, the power of attorney should be made a part of the bank's file, and then it'll, you know, probably come up in notes or whatever. You should not have to deal with this. Nobody should. And, you know, people cycle in and cycle out of the bank, and, you know, rightfully so. They may be fearful that somebody's, you know, overreaching on an elderly person. I'll give them the benefit of the doubt. But if you bring that power of attorney to the bank, and if necessary, have them retitle the account with your name on it as well as her power of attorney.
11: Yeah, that's done. It's documented. It's there. It's there. He's the only one.
1: Okay. Then he needs to be taken out back. He needs to be taken out back and beaten.
0: Then call Dean.
1: Yeah.
2: You showed so much restraint.
0: Continue to do
1: okay.
0: so.
1: Okay. All right.
11: It's
1: all right.
11: There. It's there. The document is there. The manager saw it and this and that.
1: Okay.
11: And I said, if he had a problem with me, he should have let me go to another customer service rep.
1: Yeah.
2: Yeah, I don't get
1: And let me ask you also if you could check with the bank if they would consider retitling the account with your name on it as your mom's power of attorney so that you're not the account holder, but you're listed as her power of attorney in the title of the account, which might prevent this from happening in the future.
11: It is.
1: Oh. Darn, girl, you've done everything I've suggested.
2: I don't get it.
1: I need you to come work for me.
0: No.
11: It was personal because I did tell him, you don't know your job. I made him aware about how power of attorney worked and everything. I even brought it in. I brought the paper one in because I had already filed it. It was already on the file. He could see it. It was personal.
1: Then he should have been disciplined by the bank inconveniencing
2: how
1: you.
2: How high can she go? Like,
1: she can go to the bank manager, the branch manager. Mm-hmm. I think that's high enough. But if she doesn't feel like that, she's gotten satisfaction from the branch manager, I would go to a vice president. Yeah. All right.
11: Okay.
1: Thank you, Lisa, for bringing that interesting topic to our show today.
11: Okay. Thank you.
1: Bye now.
0: Interesting.
1: Yeah.
0: She took all the proper steps.
1: She did. All right, we're up against our next break. I do have another topic to discuss, and that is slot machines. We're going to come.
0: Skill games. Dude.
1: Yeah, slot machines. All right, we're going to be back in 2 minutes after our sponsors have a little say with you. But if you're on the line and you'd like to ask a question, give us a call at 215-227-2727. The number for all.
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1: I don't go on World Cup tours.
2: Not a World Cup guy.
1: No. In fact, I don't even, I was sitting at a, I was smoking a cigar last
2: night. I'm sorry, you were smoking what?
1: A cigar.
3: A cigar, bro.
1: Yeah, at the lounge that I was in last night.
2: Right.
1: And the game was on. And this woman, I mean, they scored a goal. It was 3-0. Oh, my God. It was like she was having a baby. You know, she,
2: this is
1: the
2: huge,
1: sounds,
2: man,
1: coming out of her, like these hoots and
2: was
1: hollers.
2: Was she Brazil or Haiti?
1: She must have been Brazil because okay. She was happy they scored another goal.
2: All right, so.
1: And she was waving things, yeah. And she was doing dances.
2: It's a different cultural thing with these folks, man.
1: Yeah.
2: It's a life experience, they say.
1: I step over them. I do not participate in that stuff.
2: We had this conversation. There are a lot of new people in town. For this and other things.
1: Yeah,
2: there's a whole lot of new things.
1: And I welcome them as the ambassador of Philadelphia's legal community. Mm. I welcome you to Philadelphia. God bless you and God keep you. And should something bad happen, 215-227-2727. Brother, sister, I love you.
2: Regardless of the language, the number doesn't change.
1: The number is always the number. Okay, so what did I say? I'm sorry, I stepped over on you.
2: Well, no, you're fine, but I just want to, has business increased with all the influx of new people? Nothing, you've noticed no change in the meter?
1: It's funny you say that because every day I get a list of the calls who called into the office for new matters.
2: Mm.
1: And yes, recently that list has been extraordinarily long.
2: Mm.
1: So maybe it is from people in I don't know that to be the case, but maybe. But we're here to serve everyone, whether you live in the city or are visiting the city. My Philly Lawyer is your lawyer.
2: Stupid question. If the
1: there
2: person
1: are
2: speaks
1: no
2: enough,
1: stupid questions.
2: Thank you. We've got a lot of humanity from all over the world. If someone speaks another language.
1: Oh, that's a stupid question.
2: Thanks, Steve.
3: You got them all, baby.
2: You got them all, right?
1: We have many of our employees, our dedicated staff, our team members, however you want to phrase it today, are speak languages other than English, whether it's, you know, Chinese, and there's both, you know, Cantonese Chinese, Mandarin Chinese. We have two speakers in the office, one on each. We have Russian, Ukrainian, Vietnamese, Spanish. We got a lot. And listen, you know, if we don't have your language, I'll hire somebody who does.
2: There you go.
1: Yeah.
2: Last weekend, we were in the mall, and we were doing it simulcast in English and in Chinese.
1: Yes. Right? Yes.
2: You yourself impressed us with your Chinese linguistics.
3: Yes, he did. Yeah.
2: That
3: he
2: was
3: did.
2: Impressive, D.
1: Daji hao, pang yo. That's a little Mandarin for you
2: and
1: in the morning.
2: Not just the curse words. He knows the real words.
1: Yeah. Welcome to My Philly Lawyer, where you are heard.
3: Yes.
1: And that's not being facetious.
3: Yep.
1: We really do listen to our clients because, that's who we're here to serve. And, you know, they when you listen as an attorney, you know, if you're a student of your client, there's so much that you can learn to help them navigate their problems and to be authentic. Getting back to what we started with.
2: Amen.
1: All right. Let's talk to Angel.
2: Hey.
1: Angel.
2: Heaven must be missing.
1: Line three, Eric. Sorry. Line three, Angel.
4: Hi. Can you hear me?
2: Yes.
1: I can hear you. What's happening?
4: Hi. Well, first, a commendation. I think you guys are amazing. Every single guest is very astute, very sharp. I'm going to rush along because I have some quick questions. I think I'll just tell you the questions and then you can answer them since we're up against the hour. The first question is Burlington. I went in there. Oops, I probably shouldn't have said that. But I went into a retail store, and when I was there, when I walked in the door, the guy said, "Hold still. I'm going to take a picture." And the camera above kind of did a standstill or whatever.
1: Mm-hmm.
4: And I said, "Well, why are you doing that? Like, do you do this to all the customers?" Now, I probably wouldn't have said anything, but this is the second time it had occurred.
1: Mm.
4: So he said, "Oh, yeah, we do it to everyone." Well, they don't. Do I have grounds for, like, defamation of character or something? Because I don't know why they're singling me out for that.
1: Yeah,
4: I have no idea.
1: Defamation, you know, I can give you the legal definition of defamation is probably not fit within that.
2: That's a stretch, don't you think? I don't know.
3: I mean, I guess she's asking about discrimination.
2: Is that what it is?
1: Well,
2: it might be.
3: Right.
1: Defamation is the act of making false statements about a person or entity that, in fact, damage their reputation or character.
3: So we're really talking discrimination.
1: It's got to be either spoken or written. This was not either of them.
3: Right.
1: This was an act.
3: Right.
1: And it made her feel a certain way. And I'm not suggesting she was wrong for feeling that way.
2: Right.
1: But I don't think it's defamation. And I don't think it's slander. It's not liable. So I don't think it fits in any of the definitions of those. I would say it's a reason not to go back to Burlington Coat Factory. And by the way, you can throw them under. Sometimes people are fearful of actually. But you know what? If you were defaming them by your verbal statement to me that they act, you know, that they did something improper, then you might have a reason not to use their name. But the truth is always a defense to defamation.
3: Right.
1: And so if you're speaking the truth about some company, whether it's polite, whether it's shows them in a good light, doesn't matter. If it's the truth will always set you free. So, Angel, you have not defamed them. You've spoken the truth. And Burlington Coat Factory doesn't deserve your business. Stop going there.
2: Amen.
4: Now, to rush along, my daughter had a criminal case that she did take care of the criminal part of. Do you have a civil lawyer that she can go to because she was attacked and she was victorious regarding the criminal end?
1: Yes. The answer is yes. We have represented folks who have brought civil actions against policing agencies and cities and states for inappropriate arrests, for using too much force, et cetera, et cetera. In fact, we've gotten our clients as much as $1 million for those types of cases. But yes, I need to speak to your daughter. I need to understand the facts, and she's welcome to call us on Monday at the same number, 215-227-2727. Angel, thanks for calling and being a part of our show today, dear.
4: Thank you. Can I ask my other two real quick or not?
1: No. We are done, baby.
2: Call him after the show.
1: Call next week.
3: Email him.
1: Yeah.
2: Email, that's the best.
4: Thank you.
1: Bye-bye. You know, they used to have a one-question rule. Now we got a two-question rule, and they want four questions.
2: Leniency. You give people a rope.
1: All right. We're all out of time, guys. Thanks for participating this week. We'll see you next week. Have a great week. Be safe. Take care.
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An extended Juneteenth weekend on Classics 107.9, The Real Sound of Philadelphia with me, Bent Rock, on a Saturday morning coming up. Got your request for Janet Jackson. I've got Big Daddy Kane, the Stylistics. But right now, we check in with Prince on Classics 107.9.

0: No reason to wait. We are right here. It's Classics 107.9, the real sound of Philadelphia inside of our Juneteenth weekend, Father's weekend. We have to extend the mothers. You get the weekend. We get, this is our weekend too. So shout out to all the dads and granddads and people stepping in as dads, holding it down. Bet Rock here. And once again, thank you. If you joined me at Stingers La Pointe last night with Chubb Rock, thank you very much. We appreciate the love. Had a good time. All right. Shout out, of course, to DJ Tactics. Shout out, of course, to Manuel Glenn. And shout out, of course, to the TCHS High School sponsoring the event, too. They celebrate the year of 86. So that is really good. Thank you for helping us. Okay. Thank you very much. Earth, Wind, and Fire, Zap, the Three T's, and Wham coming up next right here with me, Bent Rock, on Classics 107.9.
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0: 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Don't forget, folks, we're going to be out at 52nd and Pine tomorrow, celebrating Ladies First, celebrating Juneteenth, celebrating Father's Day. Shayla, I'm going to make an appearance. I'm going to stop by. And Lady B in Touchtone, and we'll see you there. Starting around 12 noon, 52nd and Pine. Don't forget, 6 ABC will have the parade, too. Okay? We are inside Black Music Month, though. And to celebrate the PA Lottery, Dale Music Center, My Philly Lawyer, Urban One, presents the Sounds of Culture, honoring the artists who built the foundation of American music. 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

Follow the Isley Brothers, Classic 107.9, The Real Sound of Philadelphia with me, Bent Rock. I've got Slick Rick James coming up, Roberta Flack, Donnie Hathaway, Y'all Brown Peoples. I've got Johnny Kemp, but right now, Never Too Much, is Luther on Classic 107.9.

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1: 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What might be right for you may not be right for some.
0: That's a classic. Here's another one. We're the new Classics 107.9. 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

0: there with me, Bet Rock. Saturday morning, a lot planned for you guys, right? A lot planned. So, you know, there's some things going on today. There's a DJ thing going on today that I think I might attend. It's Father's Day weekend. I haven't really, so you kind of want to do things just that you want to do. Sometimes it might just be hanging out. I'm really, my thing is a cookout. So if there's some fathers throwing a cookout, let me know. let me know. I would love to attend. Always love a barbecue. Coming up, I've got your request for Rolls Royce, Prince, the OJs with me, Bet Rock, on a Juneteenth Father's Day weekend. Happy Father's Day to all the dads that step up right here on Classics 107.9.
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0: The Real Sound of Philadelphia with me, Bent Rock, heading into a Saturday afternoon and, of course, enjoying our Juneteenth weekend celebration, of course, celebrating Father's Day. That is tomorrow. And don't forget, folks, the meaning of Juneteenth. It is the acknowledgement and the finality of everybody knowing that slavery has been abolished. You cannot do this no more. That's the thing. The word had to get around and finally gets down to Texas, Galveston, Texas. And yes, everybody knows that slavery is abolished. And of course, in recognition of Juneteenth, of course, it is the annual Philadelphia Juneteenth Parade and Festival. It's happening tomorrow, featuring Grand Marshals DJ Jazzy Jeff, representing this year's theme, Ladies First, Sheriff Rochelle Bilal. The parade kicks off at the Mann Center, broadcasting live on 6 ABC, begins at 12:30 p.m., travels all the way down 52nd Street, ending at Malcolm X Park, 52nd and Pine. Shayla will be there, Lady B will be there, vendors, food trucks, performances, and more, brought to you by Patriot Home Care. I'm going to stop by and do something. Hopefully I can get on and do something. Don't forget Lady B Touchtone later on in the afternoon. Want to see you there. Coming up, it is the birthday, the born day of one Lionel Richie. Yes, he is born today, and I'm going to do a mix, get inside that mix with Lionel as a solo artist and Lionel as the lead of the Commodores. That's coming up next with me, Bent Rock, right here on Classics 107.9.
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Happy born day to Lionel Richie right here on Classics 107.9, The Real Sound of Philadelphia with me, the heavy hitter DJ Bent Rock. So what we're going to do, we're going to salute Lionel Richie by playing a lot of his signature joints that he did as a solo artist and, of course, him with the Commodores. So let's get to it. Lionel Richie, Commodores, we're doing it. Bent Rock on Classics 107.9.

0: All weekend long, we've got tickets to join Lionel Richie and, of course, Earth, Wind & Fire. But we salute Lionel on his born day on Classics 107.9, the real sound of Philadelphia with me, the heavy hitter, Bent Rock. Happy born day to Lionel Richie, of course. Two parts of his career, really three if you say it now. Him with the Commodores, him on his own, and he's on TV now. So he's all over the place. We salute you, Lionel Richie. I've got more of Philly's classic R&B coming up next for you Saturday afternoon right here on Classics 107.9.
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0: 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With me, Bent Rock. It is a Saturday afternoon. Hopefully you are feeling good, all right? Coming up next Saturday, Philly, get ready. Concilio's annual Hispanic Fiesta that is presented by Goya returns to Love Park next Saturday. 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Cool and the Gang, the Gap Man, coming up next with me, Bent Rock. Happy Saturday afternoon to you. Once again, happy Father's Day weekend to all the dads and all the people that represent dad right here on Classics 107.9.
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Queen of Soul, Aretha Franklin, giving him something he can feel. As we feel you on a Saturday afternoon. 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

0: 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Al Green, Shaka, Vaughn Mason, and the crew. 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

0: Vaughn Mason and the Crew. For those who don't know, as a DJ, it was a black label, and this version was about 10 minutes strong. 10 minutes strong. Only DJs know what I'm talking about. 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Saturday afternoon. Don't forget, folks, the division of reentry. Reentry means re-entering into something that you're not accustomed to. Talking about those that were, you know, incarcerated and given a second chance. You got to re-enter life. So they're presenting a resource fair for reentry June 24th, 1 to 4 p.m., 1425 Arch Street. 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

Thank you, Del Valle, for checking in with me. Happy Juneteenth weekend. Happy Father's Day weekend. Coming up, I've got your request for the OJs, Melissa Morgan, the Jones Girls. But right now, we two-step. Everybody loves this one. Invisible Man's Band. It's an all-night thing. It's a Juneteenth thing. It's a Father's Day weekend thing. Right here, Classic 10079.

0: God, I love the energy from the OJs. Love the music right here. Classics 107.9, The Real Sound of Philadelphia with me, Bent Rock. It is a Saturday afternoon. We're in the midst of our Juneteenth celebration. For those that had an extended weekend from Friday, once again, shout out to everybody who joined me and Chubb Rock at Singles for Point. Appreciate the love. Oh, definitely appreciate the love. Also, Father's Day weekend, Dad, this is your weekend. Do something for you, Dad, Granddad, or those that step in as Dad. You know, the fathering thing, the black man mentoring thing, it is an important thing. I will just say that. All right, if you want to stay in loop about contesting concerts, breaking news, and a whole lot more, join our Classics Text Club. 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

Black music. You can't forget the producers behind the tracks we love, like Gamble and Huff, Bobby Eli, Carvin Hagens, Ivan Berrios, and Dre and Vidal, just to name a few. 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

0: Smiling with Renee Moore, Angela Winbush. Classics 107.9, the real sound of Philadelphia with me, Bent Rock. Clock on the wall says, time for me to take two steps to the left. Guess who's checking in at 3 o'clock? My man, Romance. Don't forget, at 6 o'clock, it's Touchstone with the Basement Party. Tactics. Shout out, of course, to Tactics helping me out last night at Club Stingle Point with Chubb Rock. He checks in with the Classic Spins Part 2 at 10. I'm back again tomorrow afternoon at 4. Once again, happy Father's Day weekend to all the dads. Happy Juneteenth celebration. Remember the celebration and acknowledgement of the official abolishment of slavery in the United States, ending in Galveston, Texas. At DJ Bentrock on the IG, Bentrock on Facebook. Hang around. Romance checks in at 3. That's coming up next right here on Classics 107.9.
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What's going on, Tri-State? 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

0: That's Cameo, living that single life on Classics 107.9, Philly's favorite classic R&B. We are the sound of Philadelphia. It's the Romance Heart Show. DJ Romance with you. And make sure you listen to my girl, Shaylin, in middays. She's going to have the chance to get a pair of tickets to go check out Drew Hill, intro, no question, all live at the Dell Music Center on Thursday, July 30th. And you know who follows Shayla? Because Shayla comes at you 9 a.m. to 2 p.m. And then after Shayla comes Lady B, 2 p.m. to 7 p.m. And she's going to have your chance to get a pair of tickets to go check out Patti LaBelle, Avery Sunshine, Pieces of a Dream, Jeff Bradshaw. And they're going to be live at the Dell on July 9th. So it's a lot going on. So make sure you just keep it here all day, every day. So that way you don't miss out and you grab some tickets. You know what I mean? Hey, listen, I got to go do a few things, but I'm coming back with more of your favorite classic R&B. You just keep it right here, all right? It's Classics 107.9. 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

0: 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We are the sound of Philadelphia. You listen to the Romance Heart Show. DJ Romance with you. And in sports news, let's talk about some FIFA. I never really could get into FIFA. I don't know. I was never like a soccer guy. I couldn't figure it out. Like, I didn't. To me, it was like, just to me, I don't know. It's a lot of people. I'm not trying to offend the people who love soccer or football, whatever, you know, some say football. But anyway, though, I never really saw, like, you know, you kick the ball all the way down the other end and then you're that close and then somebody kicks it way back down. That irks me. But anyway, USA is doing their thing. Let me tell you, USA, they're doing their thing right now. They beat Paraguay. They beat Australia. And they're like 6 points from their first two matches and a 5-plus goal difference. So they're in prime position to advance deep into the big round. So fat shout out to the USA men's team, man. Fat shout out to y'all, yo. Straight up. Hey, listen, I got to go do a few things. Coming back with more of your favorite classic R&B. 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Nursing home neglect, ride share, slip and fall. He going to take care of you. He fights for your rights, no doubt. Hey, listen, I'll be right back after this. 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

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That was definitely a classic right there, right? 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

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This hour's sing-along. Now that's a classic. Here's another one. We're the new Classics 107.9.

0: 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We are the Sound of Philadelphia. You're listening to the Romance Heart Show. DJ Romance with you, and you know what time it is. It's that time of day that we highlight a black business that may or may not be in the hood, but one thing you're going to know is that it is a black business. Let's get down. Okay, today's black business is Jesse Moore Restoration Carpet and Cleaning Services, all right? Yeah. 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A lot of y'all know y'all need to call Jesse right now. Y'all been looking at that nasty carpet for the longest time, saying, I need to do something about it. Ain't did nothing. All right, here's your call. Call Jesse, 215-359-6115. And stop playing. Can't even go over your crib, take off my shoes. I'm like, that carpet kind of nasty. You know what I'm saying? All right, anyway. Hey, listen, I'm going to go do some things. We coming right back with the Romance Heart Show. 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

0: 1079, Philly's favorite classic R&B. We are the sound of Philadelphia. That's Guy and Teddy's jam. You're listening to the Romance Heart Show. DJ Romance with you. Now, in local news, did you know the Trump administration is suing Philadelphia? Yeah, over our law about the ICE agents. Our law basically is saying, look, ICE agents, y'all can't wear no masks. You can't go around in unmarked cars, you know, and that's just as simple as that. Just take the mask off and do what you got to do. But that seems to be a big deal, I guess. So the federal argument, the DOJ claims that the city's law is blatantly unconstitutional because it violates the Constitution's supremacy clause by trying to locally regulate federal operations. And they also argue that stripping agents of masks and forcing them into marked cars endanger federal officers, leaving them vulnerable to harassment and targeted violence. And, you know, the city's stance, again, they're saying, look, you can't go around and terrorize local communities without accountability. So take the mask off. That's all it's about. So it shouldn't be that big of a deal, right? Let's see how this turns out. It's always something, you know what I'm saying? Hey, listen, the Romance Heart Show is sponsored by Big Al Hurt 123. 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I'm going to pay some bills. 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
1: Philly, the place you love, is back with nonstop entertainment all summer long. 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
8: 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This is crazy. George Wallace, the Saints, and the Apes are coming to Helium Comedy Club. June 26th and 27th, the Saints and the Apes. Which one are you? Coming with me, Willie Moe Jr., gospel great,

0: 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Saint or an angel?
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0: 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We out of Sound of Philadelphia. That's One Way, Cutie Pie. It's the Romance Heart Show. DJ Romance with you now in national news. Let's talk about this Carmelo Anthony case, man. This Carmelo Anthony case is deep because it drew national headlines. And the fact of the matter is, this brother wanted to get out of the rain. Basically, let's look at how simple this is, for real. He wanted to get out the rain. It was the other team's tent. They're saying, hey, listen, get up out the tent. Get up out the tent. You know, he's not trying to get wet and take it that everybody don't look like him that's telling him to get out. You know what I mean? But he held his ground and was like, no, I'm not getting out. And then somebody else decided to put their hands on him. That right there was the problem. But yet, when you look at the transcripts and everything, they're saying, oh, well, why didn't he just leave? Are you serious? Nah. So this is going to get deeper. It's going to get deeper, trust me. Unbelievable. 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I'm trying to tell you. 1-800-HURT-123. He gonna answer 4, 5 o'clock, 3, anytime. Just check him out, all right? Hey, listen, I'm paying these bills. We coming right back after this. It's Classics 107.9.
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0: Ask the Spinners, could it be I'm falling in love? It has some joints, right? It's Classics 107.9, Philly's favorite classic R&B. We are the sound of Philadelphia. DJ Romance, all up in your earpiece, about to get up out of your earpiece. But before I go, I got to remind you, make sure you listen to Middays with Shayla. She's going to have a chance to get some tickets to go see Drew Hill intro. And no question, Thursday, July 30th, Lady B in the afternoon. She's going to have your tickets to go see Patti LaBelle, Avery Sunshine, Pieces of a Dream, Jet Bradshaw at the Dell on Thursday, July 9th. So what you got to do is just keep it here all day, every day, because you might miss something if you don't, all right? Hey, listen, my man DJ Touchstone in the Basement Party's up next, followed by DJ Tactics and Classic Spins Part 2. Enjoy the rest of your weekend. Happy Juneteenth, Father's Day, all of that. And each and every day of your life, always, and I mean always, love your brother, love your sister, and keep the hate out your heart. I see you when I see you. Peace.
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0: the one and only soul icon, Anthony Hamilton. 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

0: And the theme is ladies first, all right? So make sure you get out there, bring your chairs, bring your family, bring some water, and let's make it a day to celebrate, okay? More of the party continues next. 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
8: 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This is crazy, George Wallace. The Saints and the Apes are coming to Helium Comedy Club. June 26th and 27th, the Saints and the Apes. Which one are you? Coming with me, Willie Moe Jr., gospel great. Get out! And the new queen of comedy, Gwen Doctor, who will be at Helium Friday and Saturday. Four big shows, June 26th and

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1: 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I'm here with our ace pitcher, Christopher Southpaw Sanchez. 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